Talk to me, Bunhead. Talk to me. Look out now, Johnny.

0: Yay. What a great version of Exactly Like You. In 1938, by Ken Snake Hips Johnson and his West Indian dance band on British Decca. And going back to 1935 for Benny Goodman and his orchestra on Bluebird. And you got, this is when he had Bunny Berrigan in the lineup. It was just four bars of Bunny Berrigan, but hey, those were four bars of Bunny Berrigan is equal to 32 of anyone else's by my math. And let's see. Yeah, he does a lot with a little, needless to say. Helen Ward on the vocal with Get Rhythm. And Willie Bryan and his orchestra before that, he was the MC at the Apollo at this time, 1935, long about midnight. And speaking of Snake Hips, started the set with the Mills Blue Rhythm Band. No, here they're called the Mills Blue Rhythm Band on this record in particular. They're listed as the Blue Rhythm Boys, 1931. Snake Hips. And let's try again with this live wire. See if we can work some miracles here. Don't screw it up, Secretary of Swing.
1: 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Always Lounge has Sunday Swing with the Joplin Trio at 8 p.m. Bacchanal has Nahum Zadivil at 7 p.m. Bamboulas features the New Orleans Rug Cutters at 9 p.m. BJ's Lounge hosts James McClaskey and the Rhythm Band at 9 p.m. BMC presents Deej Flava and Mother Ruckus at 3, Jam Brass Band at 6, and Shorty and the Giants at 9. Bourbon O'Bar at the Bourbon Orleans Hotel welcomes Davis Rogan at 4 and Justin Donovan at 8. Bourbon Square Jazz Bar has Kiva Holiday at 6 p.m. Boofa's has Some Like It Hot at 11 a.m. and Big Trouble the Family Dog at 7 p.m. Cafe Istanbul features James Singleton's Large Malabar with Johnny Vidakovich, Rex Gregory, Joe Ashlar, and more starting at 7:30. Cafe and a Grill hosts John Lisi and Delta Funk at 4, and Ashley Page in the Social Club at 9. Courtyard Brewery presents Singer-Songwriter Night featuring Lila DePaul, Sky Choice, Ciara Elise, and more starting at 6 p.m. DBA welcomes the Ryan Robertson Jazz Quintet at 6 and the Jump Hounds at 9:30. Dos Jefes has Peter New at 8 p.m. Favela Chic has Christian Coleman and his band at 8 p.m. Fritzl's Jazz Club features the Sazerac Jazz Band at 5 and Fritzl's All-Star Band with Mike Fulton at 8. Howlin' Wolf hosts Hot 8 Brass Band at 10:30 p.m. La Careta Magazine Street welcomes Manny Ortega of the Lunch Truck Specials Band at 6. Mahogany Jazz Hall presents the Smoke and Time Jazz Club at 2:30, Big Joe Kennedy at 6, and the Mahogany Hall Swingsters featuring Roderick Paulin at 8. The Maison has 8 Dice Cloth at 4 and Genevieve and the Whining Boys at 7. Maison Bourbon Jazz Club has the Leroy Marshall Band at 7:15. Old Araby Lighthouse Records and Books features Open Mic Night with guest host Frenchie Moe at 6 p.m. Old Point Bar hosts Joe Crown at 3 p.m. Pat O'Brien's presents rotating sets by Emily Guidry, Natalie May, and Hannah Krieger-Benson starting at 5:30. The Polo Club at the Windsor Court welcomes David Bodinghouse at 5:30. Preservation Hall has the Preservation Legacy Band featuring Greg Stafford at 5, 6:15, 7:30, and 8:45. Siberia has Cairo Jag, Theft, and Crushed Diamonds starting at 9 p.m. Snug Harbor features the Pfister Sisters at 4:30 and Roderick Harper for two shows at 7:30 and 9:30. The Spotted Cat hosts Jackie Blair and the Hot Biscuits at 2, the Treme Brass Band at 6, and Pat Casey and the New Sound at 9. Steamboat Natchez presents the Steamboat Stompers at 11 a.m. and 2 p.m. and the Dukes of Dixieland at 6 p.m. Three Muses welcomes Ryan Long at 8 p.m. And Tipitina's has Fado Doe with the Bruce Daggerpont Cajun Band at 5:15. 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

0: Jimmy Lunsford and his orchestra, 1937 on Decca, Hell's Bells. And before that, on Parlophone, 1935, Nat Ginella and his Georgians, Black Coffee. And going back to moving up again to 1939, Bud Freeman and his Summa Cum Laude Orchestra, tenor sax master Bud Freeman, on Decca with The Sailfish, and we started that set with Nice Territory Band, the Carolina Cotton Pickers on Vocalion, 1937, did I say? And their version of Let's Get Together. And you heard it on the Hemp Cats Ball. Got about 30 more minutes before Bobbuccino comes in to bring you the Spirits of Congo Square. Ooh, Cleo Brown.
1: 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It's a funny little song. Now when I tell you to hold it, I don't want you to move a thing. And when I tell you to get it, I want you to Boogie Woogie.

When I tell you to hold it this time, I don't want you to move a peg. 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

of you cats just ain't on the beam. Oh, I know what's wrong. You've been cooking with cream. Now, if you want a beat that is rugged and hard, fry me cookie with a can of lard.

Glenn Miller and his orchestra, Sold American, on Bluebird for 1938. And, yeah, what an arrangement. Glenn Miller, born arranger. And, yeah, it looks like product placement, but they were not... That was Lucky Strike's slogan, Sold American. American Tobacco Company put out the Lucky Strikes, but they were not sponsors of Glenn Miller's radio program or whatever program he played on. They were Chesterfield. That was Liggett and Myers. They sponsored Glenn Miller. So that was just a random selection, Sold American. That was their catchphrase, and that comes from a well-known auctioneer, Speed Riggs was his name, and he would do that at tobacco auctions, Sold American, and that appeared on their ads. So that was the hook for that song. Well, it wasn't a song, it was a number. Sold American. And before that, Erskine Hawkins. The 20th Century Gabriel, as it says on the record label here, also on Bluebird. And that was Sabu, 1939. Going up to 1941, Will Bradley and his orchestra, Fry My Cookie with a Can of Lard. And, hey, it's a 1939 sandwich. Taxi War Dance featuring Lester Young on tenor saxophone. Well, Buddy Tate on second tenor saxophone. Dickie Wells on the trombone. Count Basie Orchestra on Vocalion for some reason. This was their deca years, I thought. Huh, whatever. Okay, records. Going back to 1941, we're going to and fro. Henry Red Allen and his orchestra. Henry Red Allen on vocal and trumpet. Kenny Kersey on the piano on their kind of boogie-woogie version of Old Man River. And we started that set a long time ago with Cleo Brown. Vocal and piano on Decca with Pine Top's Boogie Woogie. And we got about 10 more minutes left in Hepcats Ball. It's about to say Spirits of Congo Square. That's coming up at 8. Stay tuned. What do we got? Ooh, we got Slim Gaylord and his Flatfoot Fallujah Boys.

0: And in Harlem just reach downtown. You hit that mess.
1: Ow.
0: Hit that mess.
1: Ow.
0: Hit that mess. That's what I'm talking about. Yes, yes, yes. If you're feeling sad and blue, you really don't know just what to do. Hit that mess.

0: Woody Herman and his Thundering Herd. With, what year was that? That was 1939. With At the Woodchopper's Ball. And before that, Slim Gaylord and his Flatfoot Floogie Boys from 1941. Hit That Mess. And that will do it for this edition of the Hepcats Ball. Come to you every Sunday evening, 6 to 8 p.m. Oh, now it's starting to get dark out there again. We were getting to see the sunset around this time. I guess summer's winding down. Boo-hoo-hoo. Stay tuned for Bobby Gino and the Spirits of Congo Square. And this message. Bye. Oh. Oops, that touch screen isn't working. Let's get this going with a... Let's point the mouse with the pointer and press the button. There.
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Now, I've got the stuff on the mellow side. 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Are you ready? 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

Live affair. Yep, yep, yep, you better be there. 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Beat up your chops from 10 until. The hip cat's ball is a foxy hop. Yep, yep, yep, it just won't stop. 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That'll get it when it's almost gone. 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Yep, yep, yep, it certainly did. So take it, Gabe, come right on.

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And yes, of course, this is yours truly, Eugene, a.k.a. The Legal Dread, also known as Baba Gino, Baba Da Da. And as always, I'd like to thank you for allowing me into your time and space and sharing your time and space with me in music as we get ready to get it on tonight with another edition. And just a reminder, if you didn't catch the show last week, you still have a chance to check it out on our two-week archive. We kicked off the month, which was Black August, and basically throughout the month of August, it's a homage and celebration to freedom fighters and liberators and martyrs, are those who gave their life in the struggle for freedom, equality, humanity, in particular here in the United States, but across the world as well. It was something that was started by George Jackson and his brother, who were incarcerated at Soledad Prison in California. His book, Soledad Brother. So we did a whole show on that. Well, not a whole show, but a good bit portion of the show on that last week. So if you missed it, you get a chance to check it out at the two-week archive and enjoy it. As for tonight, we're just going to take it on a little light side, and we're just going to do a little bit, go back, do some Mentos, some ska, some rock steady, just some good stuff. And there's a contemporary artist we're going to hear from as well, one of my favorites, who's in the genre of ska music, a brother by the name of Alpheus out of the UK, British born of Jamaican parents. And his backstory is he discovered Studio One in like 1991 and was so inspired that he actually became a ska artist. So we're going to hear quite a bit of his music as well, but yeah, we're going to go back and forward, but it's pretty much going to be ska, mento, a little rock steady, and some classics, and that's about it. So it's going to be a nice little easy Sunday evening tonight here on The Spirits. So without further ado, welcome to The Spirits of Congo Square right here on WWOZ 90.7 FM New Orleans and on the World Wide Web at WWOZ.org. 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

the winter in Great Britain. I miss Jamaica, that happy land. If I had wings like an aeroplane, I would fly to that blessed country again, where you see the sun shining every day and the lovely beach at Montego Bay.

Many West Indians are sorry now. They left their country and don't know how. Some left their jobs and their family and determined to come to London City. Well, they are crying, they now regret no kind of employment.

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Yes, the phones is ringing, and my apologies, I haven't been able to get to them. They're ringing as we speak. But yeah, that last set of music there, that last track, 2011, the Blue Mental, the Blue Glaze Mental Band, their latest, well, I want to say latest release, but it was released in 2011. Stranger Cole is on that album as well, but we heard a track entitled Skankin' Mood. The LP is entitled We Will Wait. And then just before that, a CD I picked up on a trip to Jamaica, maybe about 10, 15 years ago, by the Overtakers. I happened to catch them live at this little bar, and they were selling copies of their live performances, and I bought one. And we heard a track from that particular CD entitled More Reality and Don't Worry. The Overtakers performing Don't Worry live. And then just before that, Brushy One String, Chicken in the Corn. If you know, you know. And then just before that, the Melodians, Rivers of Babylon from their 1970 album, Rivers of Babylon. We heard the title track itself. And then also taken from the same LP by the Melodians, Sweet Sensation. And then Lord Kitchener, we heard Sweet Jamaica from his LP, Sweet Jamaica. And before that, the Wailers, This Train from Bob Marley and the Wailers, the One Love compilation to this box set. And then we kicked it all off with Blue Glaze Mental Band, We Will Wait, with Jamaica Land. So there it is. That's how we did it in the last set of music, everybody. And yeah, we're just going to keep it in this mode of transportation musically. It's the way we're doing it. And yeah, at some point we're going to get into the man known as Alpheus. But in the meantime, we're just kind of going to stay where we at. You know, some good sky, rock steady, and mental. This is the Spirits of Congo Square, right here on WWOZ 90.7 FM New Orleans. 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

0: right, everybody. We're back. Time now, 9:02 in the p.m. hour. And, yeah, man, I hope you all enjoyed that set of music. I did. I really enjoyed it. And hopefully, like I said, hopefully you all did as well. And it was a little, you know, kind of went kind of global in a sense. Let me just share with you all what we heard, actually. The last track was Clancy Echoes and Chorus from a 1969 LP entitled Foolish. It's a compilation put together in 1969 featuring various artists, and I played two tracks off of that particular LP called Foolish. Fool is the title of the LP. We heard Clancy Echoes with Africa, and then just before that, King Stitt, taken from the same LP, In the City, is what we heard from King Stitt, one of the true DJs out there, one of the, along with Kamatucci and Big Youth and I-Roy, you know, just the name of who you, Roy. But yeah. And then just before that, all the way from Ghana, we heard from Ebo Taylor and the Pelicans from 1967. Two tracks off of that LP, Ebo Taylor and the Pelicans. Inye Nami Nko is what we heard. And then just before that, taken from the same track, If You Care. And both of those kind of had a, you know, a ska flavor, you know, rock steady flavor to them, you know, as well. You can hear a little bit of the Afrobeat and High Life, you know, beginnings of that as well in it too, you know, but mashup, but especially that If You Care. So check that out again if you get a chance. And then just before that, also from the same LP, Foolish Fool, Drumbago and the Dynamics, Dulcimina, a little instrumental taking place there, giving you a little ska instrumental. And then just before that, the Gay Lads, Joy in the Morning from Soul Beat 1970. You heard the Gay Lads doing their thing. And then another instrumental, ska instrumental, Lenny Hibbert, Chinese Beauty from a compilation titled Pirates, Pirates Choice Volume 2. And then that was preceded by the man known as Stephen Chang. And if you don't know about Stephen Chang, he was born in Shanghai, but studied at here in the U.S. at Juilliard, and was a classically trained singer as well as well-versed in classical Chinese opera, his lineage as well. But went to Jamaica, hooked up with Byron Lee and the Dragonneers, and recorded a couple of early ska reggae tracks. So we heard one of his, track entitled Always Together, recorded in 1969, Stephen Chang, produced by Byron Lee and the Dragonneers. And it's basically the lyrics are taken from a Taiwanese folk song dating back to the 1940s. Ali Shan Girl is the title of the folk song, actually. So, yeah. So, yeah. Brought some Shanghai as well as Juilliard trained and classical Chinese, classically trained opera singer, Mr. Stephen Chang, with a track entitled Always Together. So, yeah. And then just before that, another nice little instrumental, Lloyd Chalmers and the Rhythm Rulers, Muddy's Mood. So there it is, the Rhythm Rulers, Muddy's Mood. It's the LP, so yeah. All right, in the background, this is the Scotolites, taken from their 1997 LP entitled Ball of Fire. And the track is entitled Swing Easy. And we're going to listen to one more off of that while we do what we do here. What's called the Live Wire, to let you know what is happening around town tonight. So listen up and check it out. You know, you might want to get out there and enjoy yourself and support some live local music. So check it out.
1: 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Here are the shows for today. Always Lounge has Sunday Swing with the Joplin Trio at 8 p.m. Bacchanal has Nahum Zadibble at 7 p.m. Bambulas features the New Orleans Rug Cutters at 9 p.m. BJ's Lounge hosts James McClaskey and the Rhythm Band at 9 p.m. BMC presents Deej Flava and Mother Ruckus at 3, Jam Brass Band at 6, and Shorty and the Giants at 9. Bourbon O'Bar at the Bourbon Orleans Hotel welcomes Davis Rogan at 4 and Justin Donovan at 8. Bourbon Square Jazz Bar has Kiva Holiday at 6 p.m. Boofa's has Some Like It Hot at 11 a.m. and Big Trouble the Family Dog at 7 p.m. Cafe Istanbul features James Singleton's Large Malabar with Johnny Vidakovich, Rex Gregory, Joe Ashlar, and more starting at 7:30. Cafe Negril hosts John Lisi and Delta Funk at 4 and Ashley Page in the Social Club at 9. Courtyard Brewery presents Singer-Songwriter Night featuring Lila DePaul, Sky Choice, Ciara Elise, and more starting at 6 p.m. DBA welcomes the Ryan Robertson Jazz Quintet at 6 and the Jump Hounds at 9:30. Dos Jefes has Peter New at 8 p.m. Favela Chic has Christian Coleman and his band at 8 p.m. Fritzl's Jazz Club features the Sazerac Jazz Band at 5 and Fritzl's All-Star Band with Mike Fulton at 8. Howlin' Wolf hosts Hot 8 Brass Band at 10:30 p.m. La Careta Magazine Street welcomes Manny Ortega of the Lunch Truck Specials Band at 6. Mahogany Jazz Hall presents the Smoke and Time Jazz Club at 2:30, Big Joe Kennedy at 6, and the Mahogany Hall Swingsters featuring Roderick Paulin at 8. The Maison has 8 Dice Cloth at 4 and Genevieve and the Whining Boys at 7. Maison Bourbon Jazz Club has the Leroy Marshall Band at 7:15. Old Araby Lighthouse Records and Books features Open Mic Night with guest host French Umo at 6 p.m. Old Point Bar hosts Joe Crown at 3 p.m. Pat O'Brien's presents rotating sets by Emily Guidry, Natalie May, and Hannah Krieger-Benson starting at 5:30. The Polo Club at the Windsor Court welcomes David Bodinghouse at 5:30. Preservation Hall has the Preservation Legacy Band featuring Greg Stafford at 5, 6:15, 7:30, and 8:45. Siberia has Cairo Jag, Theft, and Crushed Diamonds starting at 9 p.m. Snug Harbor features the Pfister Sisters at 4:30 and Roderick Harper for two shows at 7:30 and 9:30. The Spotted Cat hosts Jackie Blair and the Hot Biscuits at 2, the Treme Brass Band at 6, and Pat Casey and the New Sound at 9. Steamboat Natchez presents the Steamboat Stompers at 11 a.m. and 2 p.m. and the Dukes of Dixieland at 6 p.m. Three Muses welcomes Ryan Long at 8 p.m. and Tipitina's has Fado Doe with the Bruce Daggerpont Cajun Band at 5:15. For the entire listing of today's live music events, go to wwoz.org/livewire. Now get out there and support and enjoy some live local music.
0: Now, there it is. Now that you know, now that you're informed, you can get out there and enjoy yourself, support some good music, and just go from there. And but whatever you do, do it safely. And with that being said, we're going to get into the man known as Alphaeus. And if you don't know, check him out. It's spelled A-L-P-H-E-U-S. And he's pretty big over in Europe. And pretty much a ska master, you know, right now. And as well as one of the biggest contemporary ska artists right now. And currently in the world too as well. So check that out. And we're just going to hear some Alphaeus for the next few minutes or so, right here on the Spirits of Congo Square, right here at WWOZ 90.7 FM New Orleans, and on the World Wide Web at WWOZ.org. And yes, this is yours truly, Eugene, aka The Legal Dread, also known as Baba Gino. Baba Da Da. Thank you for allowing me into your time and space.

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And yes, this is yours truly, Eugene, aka The Legal Dread, also known as Baba Gino, Baba Da Da. And yeah, man, how about that last set of music there? Oh, by the man known as Alpheus, UK born of Jamaican heritage. And as I said, he discovered Studio One in 1991. And from that, it was his inspiration to get into music. Left his career and became a professional singer. And now he's world renowned as one of the premier ska, rock steady, and artists right now. So if you never know, now you know, get a chance, check him out. His name is Alpheus, A-L-P-H-E-U-S. And speaking thereof, we heard the last track, Rude Girl, was from his LP, Unify. And I misplaced my paper. I had the paper with all of the years on it, but either way, his name, the album was Unify, actually. And where's my paper? I don't have it. 2024, there it is, this year, a couple of years ago. And then just before that, also by the man Alpheus, track entitled Equality, and that was a 2024 single of his. And then just before that, from his LP entitled Victory in 2020, we heard a track entitled Nicer Than Nice, and that was preceded by a track entitled Equal Rights off of the LP Quality Time. And in that there particular album, let me flip the page. I think that was, I can't find it on here. But yeah, check that out, Quality Time. That's not that. But either way, check it out. I'm going to keep it moving because, you know, hey, the 10 p.m. hour is coming up with What's New. You can just think of new music, and Dwayne Williams is in the house with a guest, so I got to keep it moving, you guys. And but just before the Equal Rights, we heard Alpheus with Gonna Be Good from the Victory LP, and then from his LP 2014, Good Prevails, we heard the title track itself, Good Prevails. So there it is, the man known as Alpheus. So check him out. Got a lot of music out there, you know. Some live recordings as well. All right, with that being said, we're going to kind of keep it moving and just try to squeeze in as much more as we can. And I got a little track by Law Aiken queued up. And, track by Law Aiken queued up, and we're going to go with that. And keep it moving to the 10 p.m. hour. So, you listen to the spirits of Congo Square right here, WWOZ 90.7 FM New Orleans on the World Wide Web, WWOZ.org. Check us out.

right, everybody. It is that time for me to make my way out of the door and make room for my good friend and brother Dwayne Williams, who's in the house to bring you what's new, your kitchen sink of new music coming up in just a few minutes. And yeah, that last track, a newer version of Slim Smith's original version, Everybody Needs Love, but that was done by Slim Smith himself. And then just before that, Alton Ellis, Back to Africa, 1969, from a compilation, Lloyd Daly's Matador Productions. And then just before that, the Heptones, going back to 1969 as well, Sweet Talking, Message from a Black Man. And old R&B version, original actually. And then just before that, Lee Thompson, Sky Orchestra, and Biddy McLean, Fu Manchu, something that was originally done by, I'm drawing a blank. But either way, that's a remake of Fu Manchu. Then just before that, Prince Buster with Free Love, and Bob Andy, Fire Burning, alternate version, and then Laurel Aiken with the Hallelujah Train. So there it is, everybody. I am out, but don't go anywhere. As I said, my good friend and brother Dwayne Williams is in the house to bring you what's new, your kitchen sink of new music. But I'm going to leave you guys with John Holt and the Paragons with a version of Mercy, Mercy, Mercy. And as for me, this is yours truly, Eugene, a.k.a. The Legal Dread, also known as Baba Gino, Baba, Da Da. And as always, I'd like to thank you for allowing me into your time and space and sharing it with me. And, you know, I always say, do something nice for somebody somewhere to help make this world a better place. Until then, peace. Oh, double.

All right. I've got to thank Eugene for another amazing Spirits of Congo Square, knocking it out of the park every Sunday from 8 to 10 p.m. and just doing an amazing job, as always. I am very fortunate today to have a very special guest that we'll be chatting with in a second. Just got to say it's been a great week out there, a fantastic weekend. Hopefully you're getting through these hot and humid days. And at least we didn't have too much rain today. It is 10 o'clock here in the Crescent City. You are tuned into WWOZ 90.7 FM New Orleans, broadcasting live from the Topper Jacks Brewery, overlooking that mighty Mississippi River from the Hellas Foundation Studio, and keeping the music coming to you every day. Once again, my guest is kind enough to be here, and that is Miss Christina Caminas, and we're going to hear one of her more recent songs. This is Smile for Your Mother.

0: That is Christina Caminas. Thank you so much for coming in. I really appreciate it. How's everything going?
1: It's going pretty good. Thank you for having me.
0: Oh, my pleasure. I was very embarrassed. I hadn't heard of you before, and I've got to thank Keith and Happy. They caught you when you were playing out in Thibodaux
1: yes.
0: about a month ago, and like the very next day, they're calling me like, Dwayne, have you heard of this? Have you heard of this person? I was like, what? I'm Googling you and I'm looking, and I feel like I was like one stage away every yeah. time because you were all over town.
1: Yeah.
0: And I was looking at the schedules. I was like, how am I always missing her? But they loved, they were like, she's great. She plays with her family, her husband, like all these people are great. She's absolutely amazing. Gorgeous woman. Just everything is wonderful. And like I said, I had to admit I did not. So Keith, Happy, thank you so much for keeping me in the loop about the music all over.
1: I didn't know that's how you found me. That's cool.
0: Yeah.
1: I mean, I'm still I feel like I'm still relatively new. I've been here for 5 years, but I've been here for 5 years, but I still feel like I'm getting my like grounding.
0: Oh yeah.
1: Do you know what I mean?
0: It takes a while.
1: It does take a while, right? That's what I thought.
0: Yeah. And then you just recently moved to like a different part of town. So that's another adjustment.
1: Town. But you know, what's cool is I live right next to Jazz Fest. I got to walk.
0: That's the best place to be.
1: It was so cool. Yeah. Cause we played last year and the year before that. And both years we've been in that house for about a year and a half now. And instead of taking the car, he might have taken the car, but I was like, I'll meet you there. I'm going to walk. I felt so cool. I was like, but that Thibodaux gig was actually pretty cool.
0: Yeah, that's what I heard. So you enjoyed it out there?
1: It's beautiful. People listen. It's just like a little listening room in the jazz park.
0: Yeah.
1: Which we also have right here across the street that we have the other jazz park. And it was cool to play for just a small crowd. And there, I don't know how much stuff is going on in Thibodaux.
0: They keep it going. I think it's every week. I want to say it's every Tuesday that they do it. That's what always makes it hard for me because like my day job ends at like 5:30 and I believe the performance starts at 6. So
1: oh, yeah.
0: Getting from like one to the other on a Tuesday is impossible. But
1: you won't make it.
0: But they're always there. They're always like, man, you're not going to believe who we had this week.
1: They're the Jazz Park at 419 Decatur.
0: Oh, the Jazz Museum. Yeah.
1: Jazz Park. So it's the same thing that's in Thibodaux, mm-hmm. but we have one. There's one here in the French Quarter.
0: Yeah.
1: And it's a National Park Service.
0: Yeah.
1: Cool.
0: I think I want to say they're like Thursdays. I forget the day, but I have them on my YouTube, so they pop up. It's always like in the middle of the workday, and I'll get the little ping, and they have the band starting to perform.
1: In the middle of your workday as a psychologist? No, I'm just kidding. I just think you have such a psychologist vibe.
0: Oh, I appreciate
1: you listen
0: it.
1: Very
0: you.
1: Well. I'm like, man, I feel like I can just talk and talk.
0: That's what we're here for.
1: But thank you for having me.
0: Oh, my absolute pleasure. And I didn't realize like the great work that you do.
1: Thanks.
0: You have the performance coming up next month for Hagar House.
1: That's at Broadside.
0: Yeah, over at the Broadside, perfectly on Broad.
1: That's perfectly on Broad, right by my new neighborhood. And we're playing. It's a fundraiser for Hagar's House, which is cool because I've been volunteering with them interpreting. For Spanish-speaking women,
0: yeah.
1: And they're doing three bands.
0: Yeah, please.
1: Asylum Chorus at 6:30, then it's us at 7:45, and Sabine McCalla, the great Sabine McCalla, at 9 p.m., and it's a free event, and it helps raise funds, which is really cool. I'm a big House of Hagar's House. They do
0: absolutely amazing work for people who don't always get the assistance that they need.
1: Yeah. It's a shelter for women and children and anyone of trans experience.
0: Yeah. There's a gentleman I knew who worked. I don't know if he still works over there, but he was made it very clear. Like, it's hard work, but it's very worthwhile work. And
1: yeah.
0: Always
1: I think
0: felt
1: if you
0: best.
1: Move to New Orleans, you can't just take. You got to give something back to her or she's going to kick you out.
0: Oh, absolutely.
1: You know?
0: Yeah. And she's not going to stand for it.
1: Exactly. And that was a cool place. That's a cool place to do. And they're connected to Project Ishmael, and Project Ishmael does pro bono work for immigrants. And now that is so unbelievably important, yeah. You know. And Angela, she's one of the lawyers, and she's the person that runs it, and she's this incredible superwoman. I'm just like, how do you take on all these cases? And she has help. There are other great lawyers there, but I'm always just like, how do you take on all these cases at a time where there's such a big caseload, you know?
0: Yeah.
1: And so that's the next thing going on, is we're going to play at their fundraising event.
0: And that's September 18th.
1: My memory is not what it used to be. Give me 1 second.
0: That's okay. That's why we have September the smartphone, so we don't have to be smart anymore.
1: That's it. September 18th.
0: Yeah, no, and that's a great lineup. You never know when Sabine is going to pop up around town. I was talking about this with another host, and it's almost at random, but it's great to know.
1: She's on tour, I think, right now with my friend Anna Moss, who was just in the song. I think they've gone. I think they left. They're like, or about to leave, or they already left. But they're, Anna Moss is, she's a dear friend of mine, and she's on the song that you just played.
0: Okay.
1: And it came about, I just went to her house. I was like, can you help me with this song? And then Surreal MA showed up, because they're, you know, she's part of the friend group, and she's a legendary in her own right. And we were just messing around with it, with the layered harmonies. Yeah.
0: And then it came out great.
1: Came a song. Isn't that cool?
0: That's very cool.
1: They just kind of, they helped me out. I did not expect to record it. And then the next day, Anna was like, we should just record this in my house. And I recorded the whole album in Anna's house, which is, I owe her a lot, because I don't think I would have done it otherwise.
0: I'm glad she was there to encourage it.
1: Yeah, right.
0: Yeah, but I mean, you also have been doing wonderful work, volunteer and otherwise, with translating. And your performances, just a wide array, singing in 7 languages, switching up the beat. I love having you on a kitchen sink, because, you know, we don't have to just concentrate on your jazz or your samba. We can play the full list and just have a great time.
1: Thanks. Yeah, I'm a fan of mixing styles and rhythms and stuff, just because I was raised both between here, the United States, and Mexico City, but then half the band is Brazilian. My husband's Brazilian, so I speak Portuguese at home. And I think that's part of immigrant magic, is you wear many hats. You have lots of personalities. I mean, that sounds weird, but, you know, you have different assets to your different parts of you that come out at different times. And so in the album, I didn't want to limit it to one style. Like this song that you just heard is a little more like folky singer-songwriter. And then there's other ones that are samba. And then there's, we did a cover of Edith Piaf's Milord, but we kind of put some like heavy metal vibes in it.
0: Yeah. You'd like to give a lead up to this next song?
1: Sure. This one is a ranchera. I call it ranchera rock. And it's called Mi Cama Vacía, which is called My Empty Bed. I wrote it years and years ago when I lived in New York City. But it really only got recorded and fleshed out here in New Orleans at Anna's house. We put it together.
0: I love how Anna's the temple of music.
1: She's the temple of music. She helps. I think she helps a lot of musicians like get some of their stuff going. It's pretty cool. And this somehow this song ended up with a like shredding solo in the middle somewhere, and it's pretty rad.
0: It's awesome. All right, we're going to take a little listen. It is 10:14. You are tuned into WWZ FM New Orleans, and here's the latest.

0: That was great.
1: That little ending.
0: Oh, yeah.
1: That's Bob, the sound engineer. He came up with that. I was like, that's cool. Isn't that cool?
0: It is. Oh, man. Do you mind letting us know about the rest of the band?
1: Yes. So we have Felipe Antonio, my brother from another mother. Shout out. I love you. And he, without this stuff, without him, none of this would be happening because I don't know how to read or write music. He puts up with a lot. especially when we're writing something, I'm like, what is this? And then he has to write it down. And, yeah. You know, so I'm musically illiterate and he helps me put it all together. Not to mention, he just plays guitar incredibly well. And
0: well, you have your healing to do on the side. You can't do it all in one.
1: That's true. I have my energy healing that I do, by the way. Shout out to my energy healing. If anyone needs some energy healing, I do that as well. That's my side hustle. But then on the drums, I've got my husband, whom I also love, Felipe Leche. I love you. This one's for you. And he plays on the drums. We got Nick Benoit on the bass. On this particular song, it was Roy Brink. I also have Adam Samolsky on the bass from time to time, and Fernando Lima on the drums from time to time. And that's kind of the core.
0: That's great.
1: Yeah.
0: Yeah. And you have a couple of regular, well, you have one regular performance each week.
1: Each week we're at Bambula's from 4:30 to 8:30.
0: And which day?
1: Thursday nights.
0: Okay.
1: Thursday nights. And I do want to remember to say this because I almost forgot that we're playing.

0: Nobody updates things in
1: exactly.
0: the summer. It's like once the heat of August passes, everybody comes back from hiding in the air-conditioned burrows.
1: And then updating their website. I'm also just bad about that stuff in general. One day, I will have a manager who will do all of that stuff for me. Because, like, Instagram, I'm terrible at that, too.
0: It's a lot.
1: It's just I'm old enough that I remember the days before Instagram and before you had to post to be relevant.
0: Yeah.
1: And so, one day I'll have a manager that will do that for me, so I don't have to do it. But I do have a website, and my dear friend Miriam made it, Castillo. She's a Mexican woman as well, and so it's really cool. It's really floral, and I'm proud of the website. It's ChristinaCaminisMusic.com. You're going to see pictures more than anything because I haven't updated the calendar, but still, I'll get there.
0: It'll happen.
1: And I think that the website takes you to the Spotify link mm-hmm. that takes you, if I did it correctly, because you should see me trying
0: to. It does.
1: You should see. Okay, it does? You did it? Okay, good.
0: I did.
1: You should see me trying to do this stuff, like trying to upload a video on the website.
0: There is no judgment here. This is the safe space.
1: I just pull my hair out and cry.
0: We've all been there.
1: But there is, I forgot what I was saying. Something about there's a link to the Spotify, yeah. So mm-hmm. the full album, which is called Temperance, is on the website.
0: And can I trouble you just to spell the website just for people who might
1: sure,
0: be typing it in?
1: Sure, of course. Christina, no H. So Christina Caminis, K-A-M as in mother, I-N as in Nancy, I-S, music.com. Christina Caminis Music.
0: Yeah, it's a fun site and it gives you a good idea. Well, it will give you a good idea of where you can catch Christina around town and all over the place. Because we put this off because you were overseas for a bit.
1: I was.
0: Yeah, so you will have the fun of finding where she's hiding and performing when she's not over at Bambula's.
1: Exactly. Look us up. I think I got more stuff on the calendar, but I'm forgetting what it is. So look it up on the website.
0: Absolutely. And thank you again. I really appreciate you coming down. You're so wonderful. I feel terrible that I only found out about you.
1: Please don't worry.
0: From a Thibodeau performance. And I look forward to catching you around town going forward.
1: Thank you.
0: Oh, and I hope you'll be kind enough to come back with your next album or any other things that are coming up.
1: I shall. I'm gonna email you and be like, we finally made the second album.
0: I appreciate it. So I am going to get to the next track. For those of you who are regular listeners, yes, my aunt did make her regular Johnny Mathis request. So we're going to have a little Johnny Mathis. This also goes out to all the Evangelion fans out there. It is Fly Me to the Moon.

All right. That one goes out to Monty Janice. That was from The Essential Johnny Mathis. And that was Fly Me to the Moon, in Other Words, from 2004. It is 10:29. 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We're going to get on with the regular show now, beginning with Story in 3.

All right, that was El Son de Teo from Carlos Enriquez, Gonzalo Rubacaba, Osmani Paredes, Jeremy Bush, Anthony Almonte, Pedrito, sorry, I'm losing my place, Pedrito Martinez, and Robert Rodriguez from Monk Conclave. Before that, we had Story in Three from Zakai Curtis and Jimmy Green from the album A Genesis. It is 10:46. You are tuned into WWOZ FM New Orleans. Got to thank Christina Caminas again for coming by and taking time out of her busy schedule to do an interview. I really appreciated it. If you missed it, just a reminder, we have our two-week archive at wwoz.org. You can tune in from the very beginning and hear a couple of tracks from her songs and get another little taste before you go catch her out at Bambula's on Thursdays or over at the Broadside on September 18th for that fundraiser. So whichever way you do it, I hope you enjoy it. I know you will. It's a broad spectrum of music and language that she brings, which is basically what happens with this show. So moving swiftly on, this is Come Sun.

All right, that was Tinderbox, the latest from Peter Frampton and Bill Evans, and that's from their album Carry the Light. Before that, Come Sunday from John Clayton, and that comes from the album 2O Duo. It is 11 o'clock. You are tuned into WWOZ FM New Orleans, broadcasting live from the top of Jack's Brewery, overlooking that mighty Mississippi River from the Hellas Foundation studio. A little less than an hour to go before Dean comes in and takes you on that magical musical tour that is the Dean's List. Promise to keep the music going up until then, beginning with Gypsy Queen.

That was In the Stars, Circuit and Andrew Watt remix with the Rolling Stones. That's from the official FIFA World Cup 2026 album. Now that a little time has passed and we're over some of those wins and losses. Before that, Too Much Blues from River Eckert and his title track and his title album. And we started that set off with Gypsy Queen from Kristen Diavel and her new album, Impossible Things. It is 16 past the hour. This is WWOZ FM New Orleans. Next up, Rala Bucho.

Fats. I don't know if you were able to catch the title of that track. That was Tuba Fats from the Caesar Brothers Funk Box and the Marini Brass Band from Gimme That Funky Music. Before that, Afterglow from Tower Bird. That was from the album Gentleman. And we started that set off with Ralabucho. And that came from Antonio Carlos and Jocafi, along with Adrian Young and Ali Shahid Muhammad from the album Antonio Carlos and Jocafi. From JID026, a.k.a. Jazz is Dead. You wouldn't know it to listen to this station. But it is 31 past the hour right here on WWOZ FM New Orleans. It's about time we heard from the King of the Coast.

That was Facile Batiste from the one and only John Batiste. Before that, Aprendiziaja from Orquesta Akokan and Miriam El Hahile from her album America. We started that set off with King of the Coast from Ned Henry and his album Make Your Own Weather. Man, that's something you would love to do in August, isn't it? It is about 13 minutes to the midnight, almost time for Dean to come in and take over, so it's time for me to start making my way out the door. I want to say thanks so much for tuning in. I really appreciate it. All the calls, the text messages, emails, every way you reach out, that makes it really worthwhile to come back each week. I really do appreciate it. I'll be back next week with some more new tunes that I hope you enjoy half as much. As always, I hope you have a great week, a fantastic weekend, and just remember to reach out and take care of yourselves and each other. It is some hot weather with some rain later on in the week, so make sure you stay hydrated. If you don't have to be out in the sun, don't do it. And watch out for the little ones. School's back in session, and some people are still driving like they're nuts, so let the next generation have a shot. Going out, we're going to have Tookie's Engine from Carolyn Trowbridge and her album Found Memories. And we're going to wrap things up with our very own Cyril Neville with Our Love from his new album, Don't Wait Till I'm Gone. Some great advice to everybody out there. There's a lot that goes unsaid up until it's time for a funeral. And there's big waste of flowers. One of the old songs, Give Me Flowers While I'm Living. It makes no sense to put it outside of a box later on and say all the kind words that you have to say and things that you were thinking about somebody after they can't hear it. So yeah, make that some of your homework for the week when you're reaching out and checking up on people, making sure that they're doing okay. Let them know what you've been thinking about them. Preferably the good stuff. If it's that bad, maybe that's not somebody to stay in touch with. So that's it for me. See you next week. And

All right, Mr. Cyril Neville, brand new cut called Our Love, and Mr. Dwayne Williams closed out with that from his show called What's New, where he plays nothing but brand new cuts, right? Yeah. And I want to echo what my predecessor in the chair, Dwayne, said about tell people the way you feel about them while they're here, and watch out for those kids. Now it's time for something we call the Dean's List. Here's the birthday boy from Friday, Mr. Rahsaan Roland Kirk, doing No Tonic Press. 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

It is 12:36 a.m. in the Crescent City, Central Daylight Time. Dwayne, it's not standard, it's daylight. Someone reminded me that yesterday when I was doing Tudor Bang. Anyway, wherever it is, wherever you are, whatever time it is, 90.7 in the city of New Orleans, beyond at WWOZ.org. This is the Dean's List. And we just heard from Jack DeJohnette featuring Esperanza Spalding, Mr. DeJohnette, the great drummer. I believe it would have been his 83rd birthday yesterday. I'm going to double check that. But we heard them doing Salsa for Lucito from the release Sound Travels. Before that, Yoon Sun Na doing some Tom Waits, Jockey for La Bourbon. We heard our very own Ingrid Lucia and the Flying Neutrinos, along with Doc Cheatham with Swimming Pool Blue. Eva Cassidy brought us her version of Stormy Monday. We heard Annie Ross and Zoot Sims, I Was Doing All Right. A singer who was not that, she wasn't bad. Right, Dwayne? She was all right. A woman named Ella Fitzgerald. Some called Jersey Bounce from the Lost Berlin tapes. Roland Kirk, who Friday would have had a birthday. We lost him way too early. Mr. Roland Kirk with Mystical Dreams, and he opened us up as he always does with No Tonic Press. So since it was Mr. Kirk's birthday on Friday, we're going to sprinkle this show with some Kirk throughout. Right now we have Mr. Fred Wesley doing something called Plenty, Plenty Soul. We'll talk about this amazing Malabar gig that killed it at the Cafe Estanville this evening, but let's continue. This is the Dean's List, WWOZ-FM New Orleans.

Thank you very much. Lawrence Fitzmaurice, conducting Lawrence Fitzmaurice.

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Thanks for listening. In the background, shortly in the foreground, we have the Laura Camacho Tango Project with Tóxico from the release Todo Tempo Pasado. Before this, we heard Quinteto X doing a Horace Silver composition, The Jody Grind. Our featured artist this evening, who, as you know on the Dean's List, is always our featured artist, but he would have been 91 on this past Friday, the great Rossan Roland Kirk, doing Juarez from his release Slightly Latin. And we opened up with Bakita Carroll, Vincent Chauncey, Steve Coleman, Oludara, etc. with 4 Minute Marvin, little tribute to Marvin Gaye from Live at Sweet Basil, Fred Wesley with Plenty Plenty Soul. As I mentioned earlier, if you were lucky enough to be on St. Claude Avenue this evening at the Cafe Istanbul, you had James Singleton, Johnny Vodakovich, Joe Ashlar, Rex Gregory, Dr. Six, Brad Walker, Mike Dillon, and James Evans, all in the same room on the same stage, an octet called Malabar. This is what this city of New Orleans is all about. These remarkable world-class musicians getting together. And they had as much of a great time as we did. You could see the smiles on the faces. They were tight. They were on it. And they were enjoying it. So we're going to see if we can get some music together featuring those artists. But coming up, we have another guy from this town, Louis Armstrong. This is WWOZ-FM, New Orleans.

What's up, y'all? This is Jonathan Baptiste. 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

We'd like to do now a Yip Harburg song, or at least he wrote the lyric, from the last Depression. This is called Brother, Can You Spare a Dime?

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1:17 a.m. in the Crescent City, and you're listening to The Dean's List on WWOZ 90.7 FM and around the world at WWOZ.org. Thank you for listening. We just heard from Aurora Neeland and Tom McDermott doing the classic Brother, Can You Spare a Dime from Live at Luthgen's. Before that, we heard Wendell Eugene's New Orleans Jazz Band with Young Get Old and the Old Get Cold Blues from If I Had My Life to Live Over. Etta Jones brought us Long, Long Journey. We heard Satchmo, Louis Armstrong, and the Gordon Jenkins Orchestra doing Blueberry Hill. We opened up with Laura Camacho and the Tango Project with Toxico. Right now we have Mr. Freddie Hubbard with Two Moods for Freddie. And as I've been talking about this amazing gig tonight at the Healing Center, Cafe Istanbul on St. Claude Avenue, James Singleton, Johnny Vidakovich, Joe Ashlar, Rex Gregory, Dr. Six, Brad Walker, Mike Dillon, James Evans, a killer. James Evans and a killer octet, I should say. Quartet times two. Duet times four. Solo times eight. However you want to look at it, we were fortunate enough to be there. So, they call themselves Malabar. James Singleton's compositions. I'm just going to play a cut called Malabar by Malabar, featuring many of those same players. Why not? Because this is WWOZ FM New Orleans.

Hey, this is Johnny Vodakovich, and I love to play the drums. And I know what sounds good. The sounds of New Orleans you're hearing are coming from WWOZ 90.7 FM.

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That last set was in honor of that killer diller, ridiculous, superb, beyond the beyond gig at Cafe Istanbul here. James Singleton in Malabar. So, we opened up with James Singleton, cut called Malabar. Mr. Singleton, of course, on the bass. Mike Dillon on the vibes and percussion. Rex Gregory on the horns. Brad Walker on sax. Jonathan Frelick on guitar. Doing Malabar. Johnny Vidakovich, who was part of that amazing octet this evening, featuring Johnny Vidakovich on the drums, Michael Pallera on the acoustic piano, Tony DeGrotti on the flute, Carrie Allen Lee on the sax, and Mr. Grayson Brokamp on the acoustic bass. Some called Crescent Mid-City. Johnny with a vocal after that, doing Coffee. And we heard the James Singleton String Quartet, Magic Lantern Pandemonium, from his release Gold Bug Crawl. And we just heard Marco Benevento, Joe Russo, Mike Dillon, and the great drummer Bobby Previtt with A Night Before October, from a gig at that Lower East Side club that closed around 2007, Live at Tonic. Right now we have the Green Monster Big Band with Fred Ho doing Take the Zen Train. This is WWZ-FM, New Orleans.

My name is Hugh Masekela. I never go through the Crescent City without tuning in, putting my ears in the safety of WWOZ, the place to be when you're in New Orleans. Yeah.

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This is Simon Lott. I like it when you don't like or you like my music.

All right, 2:10 a.m. in the Crescent City. 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We just heard from, how about this lineup? Stan Getz, Oscar Peterson, Herb Ellis, Ray Brown, and Connie Kay. Recorded live at the Opera House in 1957 with Mr. J.J. Johnson from Indianapolis.

in Chicago, 1957, as I mentioned. Mr. Johnson and Mr. Getz got together back then and put their sax and their trombone together along with that incredible ensemble, and you heard it. Something called Blues in the Closet. Cornel West with Blues Stomp before that from his release Street Knowledge. We heard our featured artist tonight, Mr. Roland Kirk, who would have turned 91 a couple days ago on Friday, doing Rolando. We heard Peter Smith from his release Smitty Straightens Out. Mr. Smith on the piano, Roy McCurdy on the drums, Trevor Ware on the bass, Aaron Janik on the trumpet, and Ricky Wardard on the tenor. Something called Until Next Time. Right now, we have our very own Simon Lott from his release In the Parking Lot of Swing doing the title track. This is WWOZ FM New Orleans.

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Charlie, you really gotta see this. It was published in the Paris Review. They had the critic coming through. Charlie, they say you knew the king of 52nd Street. And all the fools at Jimmy Ryan's don't pay any mind to what they say. You scare them silly when you play. Charlie, they say you're the king of 52nd Street.

all the doubters and the shouters, they know they'd be running out of time. Deep down they all know that is true. Charlie, they know you the king of 52nd Street. 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Charlie, you've always been the king of 52nd Street.

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If you ain't here, you're at WWZ.org. Thank you for listening. We just heard from Charlie Parker himself doing These Foolish Things. Melody Gordeau along with Donnie McCaslin, Ben Maunder, Craig Taborn doing The King of 57th Street. Chan's Declaration from The Passion of Charlie Parker. Our very own, yeah, we can call her that. Yes. Debbie Davis and the Mesmerizers with Louis Prima's I Want to Be Like You. We heard Louis himself with Cabaret. And Paul Anka opened us up with It's My Life from Rock Swings. Right now we have Mr. Frank Colon doing some Stevie from Latin Wonder doing I Was Made to Love Her. Coming up, some Evie Osseo, some Randy Newman, some Tank and the Bangas, some Robert Glasper. We'll squeeze it in. We got 26 minutes, so stick around. 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

0: if I can't second line. If my feet don't dance and my back don't bend, and my hands don't clap to the beat, and I like the heat of the summer or the smell of Jazz Fest. If I dance in the rain with the white folk in my Sunday's best, what if my pralines don't taste as sweet? And I can't sew my Indian feathers on or catch falling beads. If I hate Bourbon Street or don't speak the way you speak or they speak, am I still New Orleans? If I never felt soup on Sunday, if I spend my Sundays passing out cranberry juice and communion crackers and singing high, watching the floor crack open, only to see heaven inside. Cause watching children baptized, well, that was the most magic I ever saw on this side. Once made God look twice, well, then he'd leave to watch the steppers come outside. Tell me, am I still an Orleanian? If I don't suck the head out the crawfish and lick the brown from the crack, am I still worthy of gold beads around my neck if I only cried once at a Saints game? Am I still considered a fan if I don't bleed black and gold and carry a fleur-de-lis flag? Am I still seen as whole, a saint with a little too much sin on her hands? Am I still New Orleans? If I can't make the room, if my stew not as brown, if I never been to jeans, or listened to Q93, or spent a night at a hole in a wall, or stood still when they asked me to catch the wall, am I still New Orleans? If I don't like jazz, or listen to brass, or shake my ass, or loudly laugh, what if I can't shake, or cook, or bake, or make it to the second line, or ride on the lake 5 times, or know my way? Cause they say the city's a circle, or don't know how to get on broad and royal. Am I still New Orleans? Am I still home? If I came back after the storm, if I didn't lose anything but my way.
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Going out with Monica Zetterlund and the Bill Evans Trio some other time. Yes, how quickly it passes, but some other time, like next week. Bill Withers with Stories. We heard Etta James doing some Randy Newman, God's Song, That's Why I Love Mankind. Randy himself with New Orleans Wins the War. We heard Tank and the Bangas with Robert Glasper doing Am I Still New Orleans? You sure are. Evie Osseo, something new, new things. And Frank Colon with I Was Made to Love Her. Open this up. Whereupon, we'll say, along with Monica Zetterlund, until next time, buona sera.

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Think of me before I go, before I say, Buonasera, Signora.

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0: kiss me goodnight. 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

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Frank and Elmer were sweethearts. 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

0: Thank you. 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Y'all give him a hand. 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

now, cause there'll be trouble after a while. I wouldn't take advice, had to live my life. Too hot for hell, for me she's just right.

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My name is Fox Duyon. This is The Morning Set, Monday, August 10th, 2026 edition. And we are here from the hours of now, 6.01 a.m. to be precise, here in the Crescent City, all the way until 9 a.m. Central Standard Time, a.k.a. Crescent City Time. We are broadcasting high atop Jack's Brewery, overlooking the mighty Mississippi River and all of its beauty. And grace, for that matter. Broadcasting live from the Hellas Foundation Studio. And right now we have, out the windows of the studio, a great painting in the sky of on what we know as the east side of this planet, I suppose. There's a beautiful yellow to green to blue sunrise happening. And to the west, to the resting west, we have clouds and more hues of blue. So, looks pretty cool this morning. Get out there and check it out for yourself. And get it out there before it gets too hot. But anyways, I hope you have your refreshments at the ready. Anything that can get you eased into this day appropriately, we're going to encourage this morning. So, with that being said, we're going to get on with the music here live on WWOZ 90.7 FM in New Orleans and online everywhere at WWOZ.org.

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0: 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My name is Fox Duyon. This is The Morning Set, Monday, August 10th, 2026 edition, and we are just about done with the first hour of our program, which means it's about time to get you caught up on what you've heard so far. We started it off, as we always do, with the two tracks, starting with Morphine with Bo's Veranda from B-Sides and Otherwise, 1993. We then went to Bill Evans with Peace Peace from Everybody Digs Bill Evans. After that, we heard from Nola Tet with Switchback from Something to Relax With. And shout out to Mike Dillon for that kind offering and gift. I really appreciate it, man, and you're the best. So keep up the good work. Thelonious Monk with Monk's Mood from In Person. We then heard from Thelonious Monk again, which I didn't realize I did, but I did indeed do that. Thelonious Monk with Ruby My Dear from Alone in San Francisco. After that, we heard from Art Blakey and the Jazz Messengers with I Hear a Rhapsody from the self-titled record Art Blakey and the Jazz Messengers. We then heard from the Sonny Rollins Trio with Love is a Simple Thing from the Sonny Rollins Brass. After that, we heard from Roland Kirk with A Handful of Fives from the Inflated Tear. From there, we went to Charles Mingus with The Girl of My Dreams from Nostalgia in Times Square. After that, we heard from Sun Ra and his orchestra with Springtime Again from Sleeping Beauty. And underneath the sound of my voice is none other than Cal Jader with Warm Song from The Prophet. And that gets you caught up on everything you've heard so far. And with that all being said, we're going to get you started on a little something that'll help you plan out your evening here in New Orleans tonight. A little something we call the WWOZ Livewire, and here it is.
1: 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And here are the shows for today. 30 by 90 has the Odom Poles at 6 and Piano Man G at 9. BJ's Lounge has Red Beans and Blues with the Rump Shakers at 9 p.m. Bourbon O'Bar at the Bourbon Orleans Hotel has Nina Hungerland at 8 p.m. Bufa's features David Doucet at 7 p.m. Carrollton Station hosts Biscuits and Jam with Merrill Zimmerman and Friends at 10 p.m. DBA has the Secret Six Jazz Band at 6. And Corey Henry and the Treme Funktet, Red Beans and Rice Liors at 9:30. 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Dos Jefes welcomes John Fole at 8:30. The Fillmore has Masego at 8 p.m. Fritzl's Jazz Club has the Tin Men at 5 and Richard Scott and Friends at 8. House of Blues features Eagles of Death Metal at 6:30. Mahogany Jazz Hall hosts Victor Campbell at 6 and the Original Tuxedo Jazz Band at 8. The Maison presents Brett Gardner at 5 p.m. Maison Bourbon Jazz Club welcomes Danny Rubio and the Catahoula Music Company featuring Jack Pritchett at 8 p.m. Nola Brewing has the Nola Picking Party Bluegrass Jam at 7 p.m. Pat O'Brien's has rotating sets, Emily Guidry plus Lisa Biddick-Lowe starting at 6 p.m. The Polo Club at the Windsor Court features John Royan at 5:30 p.m. Preservation Hall 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The Spotted Cat has Dominic Grillo and the Frenchman Street All-Stars at 6 and Yermi Ishrio Band at 9:30. St. Rock Tavern presents Miss Martha and her Good Time Gang plus We Hate Lindsay starting at 9 p.m. Steamboat Natchez welcomes the Dukes of Dixieland at 6 p.m. and Tropical Isle Original has Dave Ferrato at 7. 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

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My name is Fox Duyon. This is The Morning Set, Monday, August 10th, 2026 edition. And we are just now about to get into the 8 a.m. hour, 7:58 to be precise, right now in the Crescent City. And what a beautiful morning it's shaping up to be, y'all. Out of the window overlooking the Mississippi River, I'm able to see the ferry going to and from Algiers, which is a great sign. See the Steamboat Natchez parked, ready to rock tonight. You know, just good sights out of the window here at the Hellas Foundation Studio. Good stuff. So I want to get you caught up on what you've heard in the past hour, which we started it off with the Southern University Jazz Ensemble with Samba D from Goes to Africa with Love. We then went to Eric Dolphy with Olio from the Copenhagen concert. After that, we heard from David Axelrod with The Warnings Part 2 from Earth Rot. From there, we went to Charles Mingus with Haitian Fight Song from The Clown. After that, we heard from The Rascals with My World from Once Upon a Dream. From there, we went to Donald Byrd with Places and Spaces from the record Places and Spaces. We then went to Tomita with Clair de Lune from the record Clair de Lune. And underneath the sound of my voice is none other than the Minahan Street Band with Home Again from Make the Road by Walking. And that gets you caught up on everything that you've heard so far. And I want to send a special birthday shout out to my friend and yours, none other than Juno Dunes themselves. New Orleans' own Juno Dunes. Wherever you are, buddy, hope you're doing well. And this next song goes out to you. After the Minahan Street Band is done doing their thing, we're going to get into a little crung bin with none other than August 10th. Very apropos for today. And you're going to hear it here live on WWOZ 90.7 FM in New Orleans and online everywhere at WWOZ.org.

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And I know what sounds good. The sounds of New Orleans you hearing are coming from WWOZ 90.7 FM.

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My name is Fox Duyon. This is The Morning Set, Monday, August 10th, 2026 edition. And we are just about wrapped up with our program here. Got one more track to go out with. And then we'll be clearing the decks, clearing the way for Dan Meyer and Traditional Jazz coming right up, at 9 a.m. Central Standard Time, a.k.a. Crescent City Time. And if you would like to get caught up on what you've heard so far during this show or any other show for that matter, you can go to wwoz.org. I'm doing it with you right now. You go to the Programs drop-down menu at the top, and then you can choose either Song History or Most Recent 100 Spins. And Song History will give you a link to the Spinatron page, which is a great resource for knowing what has been played on this radio station and many others for that matter. 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But anyways, we're going to make way now for Traditional Jazz with Dan Meyer. My name is Fox Duyon. I'll be back same time, same FM channel next week. 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
1: 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And here are the shows for today. 30 by 90 has the Odom Poles at 6 and Piano Man G at 9. BJ's Lounge has Red Beans and Blues with the Rump Shakers at 9 p.m. Bourbon O'Bar at the Bourbon Orleans Hotel has Nina Hungerland at 8 p.m. Bufa's features David Doucet at 7 p.m. Carrollton Station hosts Biscuits and Jam with Merrill Zimmerman and Friends at 10 p.m. DBA has the Secret Six Jazz Band at 6. And Corey Henry and the Treme Funktet, Red Beans and Rice Liors at 9:30. The Jump Off Lounge presents Sporty's Brass Band at 9:30. Dos Jefes welcomes John Fole at 8:30. The Fillmore has Masego at 8 p.m. Fritzl's Jazz Club has the Tin Men at 5 and Richard Scott and Friends at 8. House of Blues features Eagles of Death Metal at 6:30. Mahogany Jazz Hall hosts Victor Campbell at 6 and the Original Tuxedo Jazz Band at 8. The Maison presents Brett Gardner at 5 p.m. Maison Bourbon Jazz Club welcomes Danny Rubio and the Catahoula Music Company featuring Jack Pritchett at 8 p.m. NOLA Brewing has the NOLA Pickin' Party Bluegrass Jam at 7 p.m. Pat O'Brien's has rotating sets, Emily Guidry plus Lisa Biddick-Lowe starting at 6 p.m. The Polo Club at the Windsor Court features John Royan at 5:30 p.m. Preservation Hall has Preservation Brass at 5, 6, 15, 7, 30 and 8:45. The Spotted Cat has Dominic Grillo and the Frenchman Street All-Stars at 6 and Yermi Israel Band at 9:30. St. Rock Tavern presents Miss Martha and her Good Time Gang plus We Hate Lindsay starting at 9 p.m. Steamboat Natchez welcomes the Dukes of Dixieland at 6 p.m. and Tropical Isle Original has Dave Ferrato at 7. 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

Yes, I'm in the Barrel, played by Louis Armstrong and his Hot Five. That's from the first recording session of that group in November of 1925. Louis Armstrong on cornet, Kid Ory trombone, Johnny Dodds clarinet, Lil Arden Armstrong piano, and Johnny St. Cyr on banjo. I'm Dan Meyer, and you're in tune to Radio WWZ 90.7 FM in New Orleans. 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This is another program in tribute to the great Louis Armstrong, born on the 4th of August, 1901, right here in New Orleans. A little bit later in the show, we'll have some excerpts of interviews that I did here on WWOZ back in the 1990s, including more of our conversation back in 1994 with the late New Orleans music historian Tad Jones, and a bit of the jazz great Doc Cheatham talking about his first impressions of Louis Armstrong. First, let's hear another side from the first Louis Armstrong Hot Five recording session. Here's the Gut Bucket Blues. Louis Armstrong will be introducing the members of the band, and Kid Ory introduces Louis Armstrong.

that piano, yeah? Kid, you know you really can blow that.

The Gutbucket Blues, Louis Armstrong's Hot Five, recorded in Chicago, the 12th of November of 1925. Louis Armstrong had first come to Chicago in 1922 at the behest of his mentor, King Joe Oliver. Louis Armstrong played second cornet in King Oliver's Creole Jazz Band from 1922 into 1924, including making a series of fine recordings in 1923. After that, he moved to New York City, where he played with Fletcher Henderson's orchestra until late 1925, before returning to Chicago. Let's hear Louis Armstrong with Fletcher Henderson in November of 1924. Everybody Loves My Baby. We'll get to hear Louis Armstrong doing a little vocalizing right at the end of the first version. Louis Armstrong would later complain that Fletcher Henderson never let him sing when he was with the band.

0: Everybody Loves My Baby, Fletcher Henderson's Orchestra, 1924, featuring Louis Armstrong on trumpet and doing some incidental vocals. 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Back in April of 1994, I had the privilege of having Doc Cheatham on my show. Late great jazz trumpeter Doc Cheatham was born back in 1905. He shared many wonderful musical memories with us in our live interview on WWOZ 90.7 FM. I'd like to play next an excerpt from our conversation with Doc Cheatham. Doc Cheatham was originally from Nashville. He moved to Chicago in 1924, while Louis Armstrong was in New York City. Doc Cheatham talked about how amazed he was at the playing of King Joe Oliver, but then the following year, Louis Armstrong came back to Chicago. Let's hear Doc Cheatham's memories of his impressions of first hearing Louis Armstrong in Chicago in late 1925.
1: Was Louis Armstrong in Chicago when you first arrived there?
2: No, he wasn't. He came about a couple of weeks after I arrived in Chicago.
1: I guess he would have been in New York with Fletcher Henderson. And
2: yes, he came all the way from Fletcher's band.
1: Then he came back to Chicago.
2: Yes. Yes. He came. His wife, I think, got him the engagement at the Vindome Theater and promised him and more money. So she insisted that he come back to Chicago. So he went back to Chicago.
1: Did people notice much when Louis Armstrong came back to Chicago?
2: Well, yes, overnight they did. But first they didn't know who it was, because he came one day, and the very next day it was being played up and down the streets all over Chicago. And the musicians, the people didn't know who it was. Loudspeakers on trucks and things, and they were calling his name every now and then. And
1: what were the loudspeakers doing, playing his records?
2: No, not in the beginning. The first, after he came, when he came back, then he recorded the Hot Five, and they had it on the truck. And then the people were listening, they didn't know what to think about such great playing. Very loud. I mean, they didn't put the people in jail. But they let them alone. They had four or five of those big speakers, trucks, all over Chicago. Advertising Louis Armstrong would be playing at the Vindome.
1: So then did you have a chance to hear him yourself?
2: Oh, sure. I heard it. I was surprised, too, because I never heard of him before. I don't think not too many people in Chicago at that time got a chance to hear Armstrong before he recorded. I mean, he did some things with Joe Oliver, but I don't think he did much soloing with Oliver. He sat right next to him, and a lot of stuff just soaked into him, you know, from Oliver's playing. He learned a lot from Joe Oliver.
1: Did you think there was some Joe Oliver in Louis Armstrong's playing back then? Huh?
2: Oh, yes. Of course, he played with him quite a long time. And he wasn't allowed to play solos for a long time. That was good for Louis Armstrong, because he had a chance to just listen every night to Joe's playing. So he wasn't allowed to do much solo. And most of the great thing about it, he was the second trumpet player to Louis. He had two trumpets, only two trumpets, including Joe Oliver and Louis. And Louis just sat there and played second and learned, and had no trouble playing second part to whatever King Oliver played. Everything King Oliver did, he learned by sitting in his band. And before you knew it, when he was released from that, I call it, from that, then he started playing exactly like Joe Oliver. And being younger, his mind led him into playing a little more and improving every night. He improved on Joe Oliver's playing.
1: When did you first hear him? What were your impressions when you first heard Louis Armstrong?
2: Well, as I said before, I didn't know who it was. Mm-hmm. You could hear the noise of the speakers all up and down the boulevards and streets of, and I didn't know who it was. Of course, I was interested because it's so loud. You could hear, I mean, it was up, the volume was up all the way. I don't know. It was frightening. No one hardly knew what was happening.
1: Well, those new electronic speakers, I guess, were new at that time. They've been scaring some people ever since, I think.
2: They had people shouting as loud as they can through the speakers of Louis Armstrong coming to Chicago. It was quite a thing. So then came the recording. I think he recorded overnight. It sounds, and of course, the very next day you could hear this recording. So it's a Hot 5. And then the Hot 7 came later.
0: 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I'm Dan Meyer. We're listening to a recording from the 28th of April, 1994, when we had jazz trumpeter Doc Cheatham on the show. We're hearing some excerpts from him talking about Louis Armstrong. And we're celebrating Louis Armstrong, who was born on the 4th of August, 1901, right here in New Orleans.
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0: I had the privilege of talking with Doc Cheatham a number of times, including doing multiple interviews with him during his 1994 visit. He had a number of stories that he liked to tell, but I noticed he told things differently when I asked him questions in a different manner. In one conversation, I asked Doc what he thought when he first heard Louis Armstrong. Doc said he thought he was amazing, Armstrong was so great. In another interview, I asked Doc Cheatham how he felt when he first heard Louis Armstrong. Doc Cheatham answered, scared. He said that a lot of us were scared when we first heard Louis Armstrong. We thought we had something. We thought we were playing jazz. We were playing our little solos. Then we heard Louis Armstrong and we realized we weren't playing nothing. Let's return and hear some more from our 1994 WWZ conversation with Doc Cheatham.
1: And you had a chance to meet Louis Armstrong as well?
2: Well, I met him, yes.
1: Mm-hmm.
2: I met him through his wife at the Musicians Union. Because when I arrived in Chicago, I had to go to the union in order to get a card to allow me to play in Chicago. See, the union president was a woman, and she told me right off the bat that I couldn't play in Chicago or anywhere in the city without consent. Of Al Capone, because he brought the musicians to Chicago and put them in clubs. And in any place, in the size joint, he put them in there and sold his beer and stuff, whiskey in there. And so he took care of all the musicians from New Orleans. Money was nothing to him. I mean, he just saw that those guys got all the money they wanted, anything else they wanted.
1: Capone liked that New Orleans jazz.
2: He was like that. So Louis was his favorite musician. Louis was such a friendly guy that you couldn't help liking him, you know. Everybody loved Louis Armstrong. And so Capone, anything you want, you have to go to Capone. Or Louis. Neither one of them were allowed to run the musicians playing in Chicago. Well, they couldn't stop the Chicago musicians from playing, but there were very few Chicago musicians there that were playing in nightclubs. They were playing in parks like White City and all those big parks out there. But Louis had Chicago sold up when it came to musicians. They were all from New Orleans.
1: Of course, Louis Armstrong has been a very important influence on many musicians, including yourself, as you mentioned.
2: Oh, I think he influenced everyone, whether they were trumpet players or not. He influenced them all.
0: Let's hear Doc Cheatham playing a Louis Armstrong composition, Swing That Music, from the 1994 CD Swinging Down in New Orleans on Jazzology.

Swing That Music, Doc Cheatham on trumpet and vocals, Ronald Connell on clarinet, Butch Thompson piano, Les Muscat guitar and banjo, Bill Huntington on bass, and Ernie Ellie on drums. Before that, we were listening to a little bit of our April 1994 WWZ interview with Doc Cheatham, remembering Louis Armstrong. And we're celebrating Louis Armstrong on today's show. A little later on, we'll play some more archival material. Some more from our 1994 conversation with New Orleans music historian Tad Jones. We played a number of segments of that discussion last week. Right now, however, I'd like to do something a little different. Earlier on, we were talking about Joe Oliver, King Oliver, Louis Armstrong's mentor, who he called his idol and inspiration all his life. Let's hear a few recording excerpts. First, Joe Oliver playing a blues chorus on Jazz and Baby's Blues in 1923, and then Louis Armstrong with Muggles in 1928.

King Joe Oliver playing Blues Course in 1923 on Jazzin' Baby's Blues. And then the greatest of Oliver's many disciples, Louis Armstrong, playing a rather similar course in 1928 on Muggles. Next, let's hear an example of King Oliver and Louis Armstrong working together with the great King Oliver's Creole Jazz Band. Two versions of Snake Rag.

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We're playing some recordings now by young Louis Armstrong when he was with King Oliver's Creole Jazz Band in 1923. Here's Come Share Your Life With Me, Sweet Baby Doll, and Mabel's Dream.

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Next, from 1926, we'll hear Louis Armstrong and pianist Richard M. Jones accompanying vocalist Bertha Chippy Hill on Lonesome Weary Blues.

can plainly see. It may be Christmas to some folks. It's just

0: The Santa Claus Blues by Clarence Williams Trio, October of 1925. Eva Taylor and Clarence Todd on vocals, Clarence Williams piano and vocal, Buddy Christian on banjo, and Louis Armstrong on cornet. One of three examples we just heard of young Louis Armstrong as an accompanist. Before that, we heard from Louis Armstrong with Trixie Smith and her down-home syncopators, the Railroad Blues, and we started that set off with Louis Armstrong and Bertha Chippy Hill, Lonesome Weary Blues. 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I'm Dan Meyer, presenting the show for you once again. This is the second of two shows I'm doing on young Louis Armstrong. I hope that many of you were able to catch last week's show, where we had recordings of our 1994 conversation with the late New Orleans music historian Tad Jones, talking about young Louis Armstrong. Those were digitized from cassette tape copies I made at the time. I had another pair of cassette tape sides I hope would be digitized for use on this week's show, but for technical reasons are not available, but we hope to present them sometime in the future. I do have a few short bits of our conversation with Tad Jones from 1994 that I didn't get to last week that I'll be playing in a little bit. First, I'd like to say that unfortunately the part that we don't have available was the part of the show where Tad Jones talks about probably his most famous discovery. Louis Armstrong liked to say he was born on the 4th of July of 1900. A firecracker baby. Well, in 1988, Tad Jones discovered Louis Armstrong's baptismal certificate. It gave the birth date as the 4th of August, 1901. I know this is a topic of interest to many people. I hope to once again present Tad Jones talking about it in his own words in the future. Right now, I'd like to summarize a couple of points. Perhaps the most important is that it isn't just the baptismal certificate. While that's perhaps the most dramatic single piece of the puzzle, Tad Jones' extensive research found a number of other points. For example, Louis Armstrong's mother hadn't even moved to Jane Alley, Armstrong's birthplace, by the 4th of July 1900. Tad Jones not only extensively researched Louis Armstrong's early life, he also researched Louis Armstrong's family ancestors, going back generations. About the baptismal certificate itself, Tad Jones located it in 1988. It's in the baptismal books of the Sacred Heart of Jesus Church in New Orleans. The infant Louis Armstrong was baptized there on the 25th of August, 1901. The ledgers note that he was born on the 4th of August. Tad Jones identified the women who sponsored his baptism as Louis Armstrong's maternal grandmother and great-grandmother. For those interested in local geography, Sacred Heart of Jesus Church in New Orleans is on Canal Street by Lopez, about a dozen blocks from the former location of Jane Alley and the Gravier and White Street where Louis Armstrong spent his infancy. The church is closed up. I should mention that the current church building you see was only built in the 1920s. The older church building where Louis Armstrong's grandmother and great-grandmother took him to be baptized was right next door to where the current church is. Well, those interested in more information can do a web search online for a Louis Armstrong baptismal certificate. 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Now let's hear some more of our 1994 conversation with Tad Jones, talking about young Louis Armstrong.
1: 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My name is Dan Meyer, and we have a special guest in the WWOZ studio today, Tad Jones, who's been doing research and working on a biography of Louis Armstrong to come out sometime. Still researching, but has come up with all sorts of very interesting information on Armstrong.
2: I keep telling my publisher that that it's going to be worth the wait, and I think they're believing me now.
1: Well, good. I think everyone listening is getting a good sample of some interesting information. We're talking about his early life in New Orleans. Did he or didn't he work in Storyville?
2: Yeah, he did. He did. He substituted. He talks about that. I mean, and I think legitimately so. There's a number of interviews at Tulane. He did. He not on any kind of regular basis, but he played there as a substitute. Oliver sent him several times as a substitute.
1: Where?
2: I think probably to Pete Lala's and some other saloons, but I think these were pickup jobs. I don't think he had anything full time while in Storyville, actually.
1: Right.
2: Before 19, I mean, Storyville is closed, although they really it's still in operation after October 1917. But before that, I mean, you have to remember Louis, you know, he's only just made 16 years old by that time. Up until that time, the jobs that he has are saloons down in his neighborhood, which is referred to as Black Storyville. At that time was never referred to as Black Storyville, but was referred to as the colored red light district, and Storyville was the other district. Though Louis confuses them a lot in interviews and in conversations. Yes. I don't think he saw the distinction between the two, and in fact in some of his writings he actually has said that it was all one. It was all one. The Uptown District and the Downtown District, they were actually all, it was all one big district, and they were just divided by Canal Street, and nothing was further from the truth.
1: Yeah, sort of perceiving of it, however, yeah. Legally it was
2: right.
1: Defined.
2: His neighborhood where he grew up was the colored district.
1: Yeah, anyone new to the geography, the what is considered official Storyville was on the downtown side of Canal
2: right.
1: Street. Most of it is where the projects are now.
2: Almost, we're sort of almost in that area.
1: Yeah, just on the other side of Armstrong
2: right.
1: Park towards Canal, and
2: right.
1: The Black Red Light District was
2: right,
1: on the other
2: right,
1: side.
2: Right, we're in the area where City Hall is now, because that's
1: yes.
2: the 1300 block of Perdido. And that had been the colored red light district. I mean, that had been a district which had grown up until when the city ordinance is passed in 1898, where they actually say that there's going to be, legalizing prostitution, where there's going to be an uptown district and a downtown district. The uptown district, where Louis had somewhat grown organically, so to speak, over since, I mean, after the Civil War, had grown into that prostitution area.
1: Mm-hmm.
2: Whereas as Storyville up here, in this area, the downtown district, there was some prostitution already in that area, right here, I mean, at Iberville, and Franklin, which
1: right.
2: was up here,
1: which is now Crozat, is
2: Crozat,
1: it?
2: Which
1: yes.
2: is now Crozat. I mean, there were four very large saloons at that corner, and there was a lot of prostitution and crime, and I'm convinced there was a lot of music at that area. But besides that, Storyville was almost dictated into a prostitution area, to where, you know, the madams went in and built buildings. They went in and they rented buildings, it was built. It wasn't. It didn't
1: yes.
2: organically grow. After 1898, people are moving into the area,
1: right.
2: and then setting up shop, because this has been designated the area. And it was somewhat one of the reasons that Louis's neighborhood is. And you rarely will see anything about that, the color district, in the newspaper, or very very rarely.
1: Yes.
2: There's some sections in the Daily Picayune and later that. Where it says there was actually a column for a while called In the Dives.
1: Hmm.
2: And then they would tell you exactly what's the latest crime that was committed in the colored district, basically.
1: Oh, they don't tell about the music, just the crimes that... Yeah.
2: Usually, unless it was a musician. But usually they would describe some a prostitute in that area.
1: Hmm.
2: And they would say that usually what they would do is they would take somebody, they would pull them into their lair, into their brothel, and generally get them drunk, roll them, and then steal all their money and throw them out into the street. You know, and some guy woke up, several hours later with his, being fleeced, and he would go walk several blocks over to the first precinct office, the first
1: yeah.
2: precinct station, which was only like one block from the colored district. I mean, you just walked one block and you were right at the jail, and you'd report the crime, and you
1: yeah,
2: would say, and the next day, several days in the paper later, it would say in the house of such and such a prostitute, so and so was fleeced, and he was told, and he was
1: yeah.
2: thrown in the street, he was drunk, and et cetera, et cetera. And that was very common.
1: This is the atmosphere which is unfortunately sometimes overly romanticized,
2: yes,
1: that a lot
2: yes,
1: of the early
2: exactly.
1: Jazz was
2: exactly.
1: Growing up under. And
2: right.
1: Well, let's lead that as a lead into a couple of songs Louis Armstrong recorded referring to this. So we have Basin Street Blues, mm-hmm. which the city was evidently embarrassed at its former history for a while. I think it was called Saratoga Street. Well, let's hear Louis Armstrong with the Basin Street Blues and then go into Mahogany Hall Stomp. Mahogany Hall was perhaps the most high class of the many mansions of the red light district. Mm-hmm. I don't know that Louis Armstrong would have played there, mm-hmm. you know, but I think it was mainly just pianists, but I'm sure he would have been familiar with it in that area.
2: Yeah, and most of the houses themselves, it was solo pianists.

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0: Louis Armstrong, first with Basin Street Blues and Mahogany All Stomp, then accompanying Maggie Jones on Good Time Flat Blues in 1925, and finally accompanying Billie Holiday in 1947 with a reworking of Good Time Flat Blues called Farewell to Storyville from the 1947 movie New Orleans. 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I'm Dan Meyer bringing you another show featuring the music of Louis Armstrong and a few insights into his early life. I'd like to play for you something else recorded for the movie New Orleans. The recording was made in 1946. The movie came out the following year. The tune is Where the Blues Were Born in New Orleans. Louis Armstrong on trumpet and also taking the vocal. He's joined by Kid Ory on trombone. Louis Armstrong had played often with Kid Ory before he went north in 1922. When King Oliver left town, Armstrong replaced his mentor Joe Oliver in Kid Ory's band. And of course, the two recorded a number of great sides together as Louis Armstrong's Hot Five up in Chicago in the 1920s. Here they're also joined by Barney Bigard on clarinet, Charlie Beale on piano, Bud Scott on guitar, Red Collender on string bass, and Zooty Singleton on drums. Before we hear that, however, I'd like to play a little bit of a conversation between Louis Armstrong and Zooty Singleton. The name of cornetist Mutt Carey is mentioned, which prompts Louis Armstrong to remember a little anecdote that happened back before he went up north when he was playing a parade here in New Orleans.
1: Did you name Mutt Carey?
2: Yeah, sure.
1: Hey, you need something? Sure. You know, I was in the brass band with Mutt Carey one time. We was playing a parade. You know, them cats, they get together and make up a brass band in a minute in New Orleans. Yeah. It sound like they've been together all the time, you know?
2: Yeah.
1: So we playing, you say, oh, Dickon, the brown. Well, you know, we marching all in time, and Mutt Carey is just so tall and lanky, he just walked, boom, was walking ordinary and blowing the same tempo we was blowing. I never could figure out.
2: He's walking all the time.
1: Walking all out of time, but he's playing in time.
2: Well, he's playing in time, yeah.
1: The tempo.

0: come gather round my stand and hear Satchmo's Happy Dixie Band. Now I know some people call it corn, but right here is where the blues were born.
1: Hear that music, blue, just the thing that you like to strut to on the floor. Hear the slide trombone and trumpet moan as you're coming through the door. I'll guarantee that you'll never see like the likes of them again.
0: Stomp your feet
1: to the beat of the Dixie music, men. Everybody move, get right in the groove.
0: There ain't nothing you can lose. Now right here's the spot where we'll all get hot. That's the mess of blues. Here's the place to slap and spank that bass. Hear the music. And I mean, this is where the blues is born. New Orleans. Let me introduce Mr. Charlie Beal.
2: Piano man,
0: can he spiel? Only got two hands, but that's a plenty. When he plays, it sounds like 20. And here's Kid Ulrich on the horn. Greatest slide man ever born. Plays trombone spears with laughing notes. No human being ever wrote. Everybody knows Judy Singleton. Can beat them sheepskins like no one. Cymbals, bells, and all that stuff. I'll give all the face and treat them love. And then here's Bonnie Bigard, his clarinet. You ain't never heard nothing like him yet. When he cuts loose, I know you'll roar. Mr. Bigard, please give me more. Now here's Bud Scott and his old guitar. Always smoking that big cigar. He's the rhythm man of a great renown. Give a listen while he goes to town. Red Callender, meet him face to face. He's the one that plays that old slap bass. He started out with a violin, and the doggone thing just grew up on him. As me, excuse my crust, introduce myself, my must. I'm Satchmo Armstrong, don't forget, I got to get up out on the old cornet.

0: where the blues were born in New Orleans. Then from September of 1927, one of those great Louis Armstrong Hot Fives I was mentioning, Ory's Creole Trombone. Louis Armstrong Cornet, Kid Ory Trombone, Johnny Dodds Clarinet, Lil Hardin Armstrong Piano, and Johnny St. Cyr on Banjo. 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And remember, if you miss your favorite show or want to hear something again, we have our shows archived at wwz.org for up to 2 weeks. You can listen online. It also has a program schedule and all sorts of special features, so check it out. Louis Armstrong was talking about one of the older New Orleans cornet players he heard in his youth, Mutt Carey. Another of the older generation who Louis Armstrong heard when he was young was Bunk Johnson. Bunk Johnson left New Orleans in Carnival 1915 while Louis Armstrong was still in his early teens. However, Louis's wife, Lil Hardin Armstrong, remembered in Chicago in the 1920s, Louis Armstrong used to tell her about Bunk Johnson as someone he remembered. In the late 1930s, Louis Armstrong had a hand in bringing Bunk Johnson out of obscurity and to world attention. At the time, early jazz writers were compiling a book called Jazz Men. Armstrong mentioned Bunk as someone he remembered in his youth who they should try to track down. Well, they did, and Bunk Johnson started recording in the 1940s. When Bunk Johnson started getting media attention, he took to exaggerating his role in Armstrong's early life and bragged that he taught Armstrong all he knew. Louis Armstrong did not care for this, and this soured him on Bunk Johnson. He said, "Bunk didn't teach me nothing." I've encountered a jazz historian who's tried to take this last statement by Armstrong exactly literally, ignoring all the other and earlier things that Armstrong had also said, and claiming that Bunk Johnson didn't influence Armstrong at all. Well, if that were so, Bunk Johnson would probably be unique as the only significant musician who Louis Armstrong heard growing up who didn't influence him one bit. Louis Armstrong, however, was always keeping his ears open. Well, certainly Louis Armstrong heard Bunk Johnson. He couldn't escape the sound of Bunk Johnson when he was young because Bunk Johnson was playing right in his neighborhood. Let's hear next some more from our 1994 conversation with historian Tad Jones. This excerpt starts with a brief mention of Bunk Johnson and then talks some more about the neighborhood.
1: Now, Bunk Johnson, in his later career, made big news of that he was an influence on Louis Armstrong. Louis Armstrong, I believe, said that his primary influence was Joe King Oliver, but I guess he would have been hearing Bunk Johnson as well, and at least sometimes he did say that he was an influence.
2: Well, I don't think Louis couldn't get away from Bunk, because Bunk was playing at the saloon that was right at the corner near his house. Louis lived for a good many years, probably from about 1905 to 1915 or 16. He lived at the corner of Franklin and Perdido, and right at the corner across the street from him was a saloon. People in the neighborhood referred to it as Dago Tony's. The saloon keeper's his real name was Anthony Tony Chiavetta, and he owned that saloon for many years. And Bunk used to play there. And so Louis couldn't get away from the music. I mean, he probably could sit on his stoop at his house and hear Bunk play from across the street. I mean, the saloon was that close to his house. So and Louis even admits, you know, sneaking into the saloon as a kid. And Bunk talks about Louis, you know, sneaking up behind the piano and listening to the band. So, to what extent, you know, it's obvious in his playing that he is influenced by Bunk, but Bunk's probably one of the first trumpet players he's seeing or hearing, you know, from that time.

0: Anybody here want to try my cabbage? Maggie Jones, accompanied by Louis Armstrong. Before that, we had an excerpt of our August 4th, 1994 conversation with the late New Orleans jazz writer Tad Jones.
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0: 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I'm Dan Meyer. Let's hear another excerpt from our 1994 conversation with Tad Jones.
2: But I think one thing about Armstrong, and I picked this up from his days in the Waif's home, he had this incredible spark. He had what I guess what we call leadership ability. If you put Louis in a group, especially I think during the Waif's home days, Louis was the leader. Louis was going to lead the group, no matter what it was.
3: A charisma.
2: Yeah, he had it. He had it when he was 12 years old when he's in the Waif's home. He had that kind of leadership ability, even without a trumpet. Okay, what I can pick up and I can see from newspaper accounts. I mean, he's already got that. He's got that leader. He's got the leadership ability. So without the trumpet, Louis is the person who kids in his peer group are looking to. So it's only natural that he is, when he puts that trumpet in his hand and he's playing, well, he becomes the leader there. He's the leader of his, when he has a band, a group, it's his, he's the leader of the group. Though, of course, he goes through an apprentice phase with working with older musicians. But the older musicians, I think, very quickly see that spark and that ability to lead very early on in his life. And I think that's what gives him the edge. I mean, the Petite and Freddie Keppard, I mean, we can always look back and say, well, what if they recorded, my gosh, what if? But Louis had the hindsight and he had enough guts to go to Chicago, put himself within the context of the music industry. I mean, he made his mistakes, like a lot of them, but that was part of what Louis was and what New Orleans helped to make him.
0: An excerpt from our conversation with the late music historian Tad Jones. We did that in the old WWZ studio on the 4th of August, the anniversary of Louis Armstrong's birth of 1994. 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Next, let's hear something from November of 1925. Louis Armstrong was a sideman in this session for another person's band, Barry Bradford's Jazz Fools. Barry Bradford may be the leader here, but you can't say that Louis Armstrong took a back seat.

two very different versions of the song I Ain't Gonna Play No Second Fiddle, both from 1925 and both featuring Louis Armstrong. First as a member of Perry Bradford's Jazz Fools, and then accompanying Bessie Smith. WWOZ 90.7 FM in New Orleans. We are also heard worldwide at www.wwoz.org. And remember, we have an archive where you can hear shows for up to 2 weeks after they were first broadcast there. I'm Dan Meyer, presenting the second of two shows featuring young Louis Armstrong. Thank you to the late Doc Cheatham and to the late Tad Jones for coming by the WWZ studio back in 1994. I'm privileged to have done those interviews. Thanks to Dave Ankers and to George Ingmeyer for their help with this show. I have time for a little bit more music. Let's hear Louis Armstrong playing second cornet with King Oliver back in 1923, the Dippermouth Blues, and then retitled Sugarfoot Stomp, the same number, Louis Armstrong with the Fletcher Henderson Orchestra.

0: three versions of Dipper Mouth Blues, alias Sugarfoot Strut. First Louis Armstrong with King Oliver's Creole Jazz Band, then Louis Armstrong with Fletcher Henderson's Orchestra, and finally, Louis Armstrong with the Dukes of Dixieland. If we have time for one more number, let's hear Louis Armstrong doing some vocals. Here with Mills Brothers, My Walkin' Stick.
1: Without my walking stick.

a walking stick. It would just be something I could never explain. The thing that makes me click on Lover's Lane would go for naught.

0: 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And here are the shows for today. 30 by 90 has the Odom Poles at 6 and Piano Man G at 9. BJ's Lounge has Red Beans and Blues with the Rump Shakers at 9 p.m. Bourbon O'Bar at the Bourbon Orleans Hotel has Nina Hungerland at 8 p.m. Bufa's features David Doucet at 7 p.m. Carrollton Station hosts Biscuits and Jam with Merrill Zimmerman and Friends at 10 p.m. DBA has the Secret Six Jazz Band at 6. And Corey Henry and the Treme Funktet, Red Beans and Rice Liors at 9:30. The Jump Off Lounge presents Sporty's Brass Band at 9:30. Dos Jefes welcomes John Fole at 8:30. The Fillmore has Masego at 8 p.m. Fritzl's Jazz Club has the Tin Men at 5 and Richard Scott and Friends at 8. House of Blues features Eagles of Death Metal at 6:30. Mahogany Jazz Hall hosts Victor Campbell at 6 and the Original Tuxedo Jazz Band at 8. The Maison presents Brett Gardner at 5 p.m. Maison Bourbon Jazz Club welcomes Danny Rubio and the Catahoula Music Company featuring Jack Pritchett at 8 p.m. Nola Brewing has the Nola Picking Party 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The Spotted Cat has Dominic Grillo and the Frenchman Street All-Stars at 6, and Yermi Israel Band at 9:30. St. Rock Tavern presents Miss Martha and her Good Time Gang, plus We Hate Lindsay, starting at 9 p.m. Steamboat Natchez welcomes the Dukes of Dixieland at 6 p.m., and Tropical Isle Original has Dave Ferrato at 7. 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
1: 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Heard it right here on WWOZ FM New Orleans. My name is Murph. I am your host for the Monday session of the New Orleans Music Show. Hope you all had an amazing weekend. And now you're going to have an amazing Monday. Give a big shout out to Mr. Dan Meyer for playing traditional New Orleans jazz, as he likes to do almost every Monday from 9 a.m. to 11 a.m. Get things started right now with Funk Monkey from their album Pre-Roll. 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

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My name is Murph. I am your host for the Monday session of the New Orleans Music Show, and I hope you are having an amazing Monday so far. Started the set off with Funk Monkey doing Cramp Your Style from their brand new album Pre-Roll. Miss Arsène Delay on the vocals. Hey Arsène, how's it going? Shout out. We followed up with Billy Ayuso from his album Home by the Sea. We heard There's a Gentleness About Her. And Billy's going to be at the Tipitina's Free Friday. This Friday, doors are at 8, shows at 9, and Pocket Chocolate is going to be opening up the show. It's going to be a great show. Make sure you go check that out. And then we have the Leopard Hounds doing Bone Time from their album Too Hot for Snakes. And we're going to be back to the music right now. In fact, we're going to play some Pocket Chocolate. So since they'll be opening up for Billy Ayuso, Free Fridays at Tipitina's, this is what you want right here on WWOZ FM New Orleans.

0: Be careful. Make sure you got an umbrella. We start off the set with Pocket Chocolate, What You Want, from their debut album, Pocket Chocolate. And they'll be opening up for Billy Iuso this Friday at Free Fridays at Tipitina's. We had The Quickening doing the Pigeon Song from their album, Moister Than an Oyster. And then we had Miss Jen Howard doing Sip. And Jen's got some amazing things happening in the city. And she is right here in the studio to tell me about it, along with her co-conspirator, Jep. Jen, how are we doing today?
1: I'm great. Thanks so much for having me on today.
0: My pleasure. Welcome. Thanks for beating the rain.
1: I know, right?
0: And Jep, how are we doing?
2: All good. All good. Enjoying this foggy New Orleans morning.
0: We have this great view here out in the city. When it rains, it's my favorite view.
2: Hopefully that ship isn't going to like run into the shore like a few years ago.
0: It just starts to look a lot more mysterious. It's hard to see sometimes you can't see the West Bank. If it's really raining hard, sometimes you can't see the Natchez. And it's just adds some mystery. And I secretly hope that a giant green hand will come out.
2: Nice.
0: The crack. Then,
1: look, there's an enormous ship going by right now that I can barely see.
0: So, Jen, you've got a lot of things happening.
1: I do. So much happening. You just listened to Sip, which was one of the singles that I've released over the past year. That collection of songs is really about how we cope with the world, though, individually and collectively, that we are living in, the world that we're living in right now. And I'm excited to put that all into an EP that we're going to release on October 2nd. But I'm also excited to play today for the very first time our unreleased song, Bury Your Head, that I wrote here with my friend Jep.
0: And how did you and Jep come together?
1: We met through our friend Brent Rose, my sax player. We met a couple of years ago, I guess a few years ago, but we've been writing together now for 2 years?
2: Almost 2 years,
1: yeah.
2: I think.
0: Wow.
1: And this new single that is going to come out, the last single of this collection of songs, is going to come out on September 25th, and it's called Bury Your Head. And I wrote it, you know, the way I do, just sort of driving in my car or in the shower. And then once I got it to the place that I thought it was ready, I presented it to Jep, and he helped me make it into what it is. And we're excited to play it for you here for the very first time. And we're also looking forward to these shows that we're going to be doing.
2: Absolutely.
1: Upcoming, we're going to be playing at BJ's. We're going to do a little tiny residency there. I wanted to support some of my favorite local artists. So we'll be starting this Friday with Chris Burris and his band. I'll start at 9, and we'll collaborate a little bit together, and then he'll end the show. Then we'll be doing another one on August 28th with Tina May. She's just absolutely incredible. And then we will be finishing up on September 11th with Papa Molly and his trio. I'm thrilled to be playing with him because I sing a little bit on his upcoming record. So I'm looking forward to all those things. And then the EP, which is entitled Glass, which happens to also be my married last name, will be released on October 2nd, and we'll be playing at MRB that night.
0: You've done a really amazing thing of celebrating your music and celebrating so many artists here in the city. Burris, Tina May, and now Papa Molly, they all just have released new records.
1: Yes.
0: And you're playing with them, and then it coincides with when you release your new record.
1: That's
0: so
1: correct.
0: What an amazing way to set up the shows and the performances.
1: You know, I'm so passionate about supporting one another. You know, I think particularly women in this town, I mean, I think it's gotten so much better, but, you know, my last record, Valiant Women, is all about bringing women together and highlighting one another. I think we've spent so much time, not just in this town, but everywhere, fighting for slots, you know, and competing against one another. But in actuality, we really love one another, and we really want to support each other. And that is sort of one of my biggest missions. And I just also have fallen in love with Chris's music, Burris's music. And Papa Molly and I have been really good friends for so many years. He's really a mentor to me in so many ways. And he wrote a couple of songs with me that will be coming out later on this year. And I was just so thrilled to be part of his record as well.
0: Nice. So once again, you're going to be doing three shows at BJ's.
1: Yes.
0: August 14th, August 28th, and mm-hmm. September 11th.
1: That's right.

0: And then you're going to have the big finale at MRB October 2nd when you release your EP Glass.
1: That's correct.
0: And that'll be you and Jep just playing, a duo?
1: Yeah, I'm not sure who else is on that yet, but we'll be putting it together. Yeah. Don't worry, it's going to be great.
0: Right on. So, Jep, when did you meet Jen, and what drew you to her sound?
2: So I've been playing with Brent Rose for years, and he's a good friend of mine. And he introduced us. Jen had lost her guitarist, and so she had no real rhythm player. And I play a little guitar, but I'm primarily kind of a rhythmic pianist. And I haven't really done most of my professional life. I'm 64 years old now. Most of my professional life, I've been writing music for commercials and cooking shows and things like that.
0: Oh.
2: In fact, worked for Beth when she was still at WIES.
0: Oh, nice.
2: Back
0: That's
2: in the
0: awesome.
2: Old days.
0: What's up, Beth?
2: So, it's Jen needed someone, and we started writing together, and it's just been wonderful. Just really enjoyed playing music again and working with music again after, a long time of kind of being an order taker for ad agencies and production companies.
1: Now he orders me around.
0: he learned a new skill over
2: and
0: there.
2: And she orders me around, too.
1: I sure do. But
0: with Jen, you're playing more guitar.
2: I am playing more guitar because it just suits the songs. And I can pass some, relatively easy rhythm.
1: He plays everything.
2: Rhythm stuff. But
1: honestly,
2: I'm kind of jack of all trades, master of none. I play a few instruments. So my first instrument was actually trumpet.
0: Oh, wow.
2: In third grade, yeah.
0: So you're one of those secret weapons. You never know when you're going to need that one sound.
2: I hope
0: so. You're like, I got the kazoo.
2: I hope so. I do.
1: He does. He has all of it.
2: I have one of those, Jean Batiste thing, blow-in things.
0: Oh,
2: melodicas.
0: Right.
2: Yeah.
0: Excellent.
2: You got to have all that stuff.
0: Well, it sounds like you guys just have a lot of fun creating together.
1: We do.
0: I think that's one of the secret ingredients is you should enjoy what you're expressing.
1: I'm enjoying collaborating and writing with so many people right now. We have this EP, and then we're going to be releasing another EP at the beginning of next year. I collaborated with the Tanglers and my friend Kelly Baker, who lives up in New York, Darcy Malone, JP Carmody. So we plan on releasing three EPs within the next year.
0: Oh, right on.
1: So there's a lot coming your way from us.
0: And you're really, once again, moving through the different sounds and layers of the music of New Orleans.
1: Yeah, you're not going to keep me in a box.
2: Well, and the other thing I wanted to add about our relationship is that Jen and I were both born, in New Orleans, in town, traveled in many of the same circles. So we have a real common frame of reference and heritage, and particularly as people who grew up where music enveloped us, and yet we were traveling in some different uptown circles back in the day.
1: Yeah, but we're both true native New Orleanians.
2: Yeah.
0: Right on.
1: You know my grandma, my mama.
2: Right. Where you went to school at and all
1: that's
2: that.
1: Right.
0: So if people want to find out about you online, Jen, where can they go?
1: Please find me at www.jenhowardband.com, and you can follow me on Instagram at Jen Howard Official.
0: Awesome. And once again, she's going to be playing August 14th, August 28th, and September 11th over at BJ's. It is the late summer sessions. It'll be starting at 9 p.m. And then the debut of her EP will be on October 2nd at 7 p.m. over at MRB.
1: Yep.
2: Nice.
0: Thanks, y'all, so much for coming on by and talking with the OZ listeners.
2: Thank you, Murph.
1: Thank you, Murph.
0: You mentioned this new single, Bury Your Head. You think we could maybe play it?
1: I would love for you to play it.
0: And tell us once again, what is this song about?
1: This song is honestly about how maybe it's time to turn off the TV and remember how important it is to value one another.
0: Have a community, like going to the late summer sessions.
1: That's correct.
0: And getting
1: we'll see you
0: getting
1: there.
0: Down.
1: Make a dinner reservation. 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
2: Well Excellent. Played, Murph.
0: We are going to hear Jen Howard debuting her brand new single, Bury Your Head, right here on WWOZ-FM New Orleans.

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0: Alrighty, we are 1 minute into the 12 o'clock hour, and you are listening to WWOZ-FM New Orleans. 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We started this last set off with brand new music from Jen Howard. It's called Bury Your Head, her brand new single. And don't forget, she's going to be having three shows at Bufa's, August 14th, August 28th, and September 11th. They're called Late Summer Sessions, and she's pairing up with a different artist each show. She'll open the show, the other artists will finish it, and in the middle they're going to do some collaborations and see what they get into. So the first one is August 14th, and it's Jen Howard and Burris. We followed Bury Your Head up with Jason Ricci and The Bad Kind. Their brand new album is 13 Hours, and we heard their version of The River's Invitation. Robin Bards did Hands Up from her brand new album, Louisiana Love. And The Rumble did My People from Live at the Maple Leaf. And that's the amazing thing about New Orleans is so many people make up the pot here that makes the gumbo of New Orleans so amazing. And I've got two amazing people here who are keeping this city going and trying to keep it above water, above from sinking. I got Maya, the development coordinator from the Coastal Coalition of New Orleans. Did I say that right?
1: Coalition to Restore Coastal Louisiana.
0: Coalition to Restore Coastal Louisiana. And I got Austin, producer and DJ here, who's going to be working with the Coalition to Restore Coastal Louisiana. Maya, how are we doing today?
1: Doing really well. Thank you.
0: And Austin, how are we doing?
2: I'm good. And also, we'll just call it CRCL moving forward.
0: Yes, CRCL. Cursal.
2: Cursal. That sounds good, too.
0: CRCL. So, Maya, how did CRCL come about?
1: CRCL was founded in 1988 as a coastal advocacy organization. Our mission is to provide a sustainable and thriving coast for Louisiana.
0: Wow, that's almost 40 years.
1: Mm-hmm.
0: That's serious. That's amazing. Congratulations.
1: Thank you.
0: And when did you get involved?
1: I got involved about 3 years ago. December will be my three-year anniversary. I am a fundraiser with them. I did some fundraising work for local productions in college, and I studied environmental studies, and I really wanted to connect those two, and this job came about, and it was perfect, and I still love it. It's been great.
0: So what are some of the things that people might know that CRCL has done, even if they're not familiar with the name of the organization?
1: Yeah, absolutely. If you have ever eaten oysters in New Orleans, there is a high chance that we have recycled them. We have an oyster shell recycling program where we work with local restaurants. They pay in. We provide a service to bring those shells, recycle them, get them cleaned, and then we bag them up and put them back in the water to make living shorelines.
0: And how many of these shorelines have you created? And how big are they?
1: Big. We have made, I think, approximately 9 oyster reefs. We are going back to work on one that we did with the Super Bowl in October in Leeville, which is on the way to Grand Isle, if y'all aren't familiar. And we've protected over 800 feet of shoreline.
0: 800 feet of shoreline. Mm-hmm. That's amazing. And now, Austin, how did you get involved with CRCL?
2: So I've been doing a lot of events in New Orleans for the last 15 years. I wanted to do something to give back to my community. I'm a musician and a producer, so I obviously don't have a lot of money because of that. But I do have resources and skills. So I partnered with CRCL for the first time 3 years ago to do this event, which I call Save the Shoreline. And we do a silent auction as well as donation-based off of Vibe and have some music and food and live oyster shucking. So your oyster shells from the event will get recycled and just try to make money and spread awareness about this great organization.
0: And then why did you pick CRCL? You could have chose so many organizations. What drew them?
2: So the main reason that I picked CRCL is they are a very long established organization in Louisiana. They know what they're doing, and I personally felt like they were underserviced. I was surprised that not more people knew about them, and I wanted to lend my name to try to help bring awareness to them and what they do and make sure that people are aware of how cool this charity is.
0: How cool it is and how important it is, because water is one of the most important things that we need to exist on the planet. And the earth doesn't make more water. It just recycles it. So the longer we put things into it, the harder it is for us and anything else to exist.
2: Absolutely. And the bottom line is we're having a massive land loss issue in the state of Louisiana, and it's affecting us more and more. And it's the type of thing which spirals and gets worse over time. And organizations like CRCL put a lot of work into trying to mitigate that and fight back against it. And they've done a ton of very impressive and important work. You can check it out online on their Instagram, CRCL1988, and see the type of benefit that can happen over 1, 2, 3, 4, 5, 6, 7, 8, 9 years after these reefs start to get built, and the way that lush life comes back to that area. And it really does provide an incredible barrier for us here in New Orleans if we protect all these lands downstream.
0: Yeah, because once the reefs are in place, like you said, nature starts to work with it. Mm-hmm. And the land will come, will try to return to its original form or even better.
2: Yeah, yeah. Ideally, absolutely.
0: So you threw a few of these parties. You got another one you got coming up.
2: Yeah, so this is the third annual one. It's this Saturday at Anna's, which is 2601. It's on the corner of Franklin and Royal. 2601 Royal is the address. And it's formerly known as Mimi's, for those of you who are unfamiliar with Anna's. We're upstairs. It's myself, DJ Legatron Prime, and DJ FTK. And I go by Rap Bomb. And we are going to be spinning records from 8 to 1. In the evening, we're going to have oyster shells, or we're going to have live oyster shucking from Oyster Dandy. Anna herself has partnered with us and Still Austin Distillery, and we are doing a signature cocktail, an oyster brine cocktail. And we are having over 20 items from local businesses and organizations that have been donated for silent auction. 100% of the proceeds are going to CRCL and all the work they do.
0: That's awesome. So will the auction just be that night, or is it open now?
2: So the auction is open right now, actually. The quickest way, easiest way to get it is you can go to rapbomb.com/STSL, Save the Shoreline. But if you check me out on Instagram, at Rap Bomb or CRCL, CRCL88 on Instagram. There's links on both of our pages that will take you to the auction.
0: And it's Rap Bomb, RAPBAUM.
2: That's correct.
0: And then what, /?
2: That's it.
0: That's
2: oh, for the auction, /STSL.
0: STSL. Sweet. And how many businesses do you say are involved?
2: We have over 20 businesses involved.
0: Nice. Because the most important thing for this is getting people involved.
2: Absolutely.
0: You know, and people are already involved. Like you already said, Maya, that they might not have known it, but the last dozen oysters they ate.
1: Yeah. Yeah. Or if they ate oysters at Jazz Fest and they weren't here, we recycled those shells as well.
0: Oh, wow.
1: Yeah.
0: That was probably a lot of shells.
1: It was a lot of shells, and it was a lot of fun.
2: It's really cool, too. People don't realize that these restaurants, they have to pay a lot of money to get rid of their oyster shells. So by partnering with CRCL, they're saving themselves money. They're saving the environment. There's a lot of good that goes into this process, and people get to enjoy one of New Orleans' best offerings, which is oysters.
0: And if you go to the event Save the Shoreline or get involved with CRCL, you can see how important the shoreline is and how important water is to your everyday life.
2: Absolutely. Mm-hmm. And CRCL does have multiple volunteer days throughout the year where you can go out and actually work on the oyster reefs yourself, as well as plantings. I went on a recent trip out and we did an oyster reef, and it was a lot of fun. It's really beautiful to be out there on the water, as well as really enlightening. You learn a lot.
0: And you see progress when you're done. You're like, we did this together.
2: Absolutely.
1: Yeah. As you're building the oyster reef, you can see the water slow down. The oyster reef kind of closes off, and the water gets still, and that land isn't getting washed away, and sediment is accruing. We reduce coastal erosion by 50% where we build our reefs.
0: Because you need that sediment, because that's when the other plants and shrubs and trees can take hold, mm-hmm. and that's what you need for animals to have their habitats to, you know, get funky.
1: Yeah.
2: Absolutely.
0: If people want to find out more information online about CRCL, where can they go?
1: They can go to crcl.org and learn all about our various events that we've got coming up, like our oyster reef in the fall. We have various lectures. We have education programs. We have plantings. We have reef builds. And we have oyster shell baggings, which are super, super fun.
0: Awesome. And Austin, if they want to find out more about Rap Bomb, and what you got going on and shows coming up, where can they find you online?
2: Cool. Yeah, you can find me at rapbaum.com, rapbaum.com, as well as rapbaum on Instagram or any social media platform. And appreciate the support always.
0: Right on. And thanks, y'all, so much for protecting the coastline of Louisiana, because if it goes, I mean, it kind of already is, like, how far will it keep going? I know in my yard, I have coastal birds, and I have not moved to the coast. I live in Gentilly by the lakefront. So this hits home to me, you know, and I have changed my life because of this, like how I grow things in my yard and planting trees, because every little bit helps, whether it's on the coast or in it. But I've come to learn what I need to do as a human being on the planet and a steward of the planet, just to do a little bit and put back, because I want the people that come after me to have the same opportunities that I did, if not more.
2: Absolutely.
0: Mm-hmm. So thanks, y'all, for all that you do. And don't forget, Save the Shoreline is this weekend, August 15th at 2601 Royal Street. That's Anna's Bar. It's from 8 p.m. to 1. There's going to be music by Legaton Prime, FTK, and Rap Bomb. There's live oyster shucking, silent auction, and a special cocktail made by Anna in collaboration with Still Austin. And if you want to find out more information about the CRCL, you go to crcl.org. Thanks, y'all,
2: for
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0: All right, we're going to get back to the music right now. This is the Colossus Brass Band doing Rampart and Canal right here on WWOZ FM New Orleans.

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I want to thank Maya and Austin for stopping by from Coalition to Restore Coastal Louisiana. Don't forget, Save Our Shoreline fundraiser is happening this Saturday over at Anna's Bar from 6 to 11. Nope, 8 to 1. I'm sorry. 8 to 1 over at Anna's Bar, Save Our Shoreline, 2601 Royal Street, right on the corner of Royal and Franklin. And there's going to be DJs, live auction, and you can get involved in how you can help save the coast of Louisiana. We followed it up with a Colossus Brass Band doing Rampart and Canal from their album Sing On. That album is on Old Saw Records. The label started by Megan Schwartz and Mark Bro. Sally Baby Silver Dollars did I've Got No More Tears Left to Cry. Leroy Jones did Parlor for the Crawlers from his album Back to My Roots. And we had the Free Agent Brass Band doing We Made It Through That Water. And that came from the Tremé music soundtrack from the HBO series Tremé. 32 minutes into the 12 o'clock hour, and it is time for the Dirty Dozen Brass Band. This is a track called Use Your Brain, right here on WWOZ-FM New Orleans.

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0: Yeah, hell yeah.
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0: 1 o'clock, and you are listening to WWOZ-FM New Orleans. 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My name is Murph. I am your host for this Monday session of the New Orleans Music Show, and I hope you all are having an amazing Monday. The rain has passed. It's beautiful outside as I look at the Mississippi River. Clouds are amazing. Hope we're all getting all your stuff done. We're having a great Monday as we cruise through the day. Started this set off with the free Dirty Dozen Brass Band, Use Your Brain, from the album This Is the Dirty Dozen Brass Band. New Birth Brass Band did Caribbean Second Line from their album D-Boy. Original Pinettes Brass Band, their most recent single is called Intoxicated. The New Orleans Nightcrawlers did Fat Man from their Grammy Award-winning album Atmosphere. And then we had Preservation Brass doing Careless Love from their album For the Fat Man. And yeah, we still miss you every day, Fat Man. 1 o'clock is an odd hour, which means it's live wire time. Let you know who's playing around town, what time they're playing, and where they're playing, so you can figure out how you and your friends are going to support live local music.
1: 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And here are the shows for today. 30 by 90 has the Odom Poles at 6 and Piano Man G at 9. BJ's Lounge has Red Beans and Blues with the Rump Shakers at 9 p.m. Bourbon O'Bar at the Bourbon Orleans Hotel has Nina Hungerland at 8 p.m. Bufa's features David Doucet at 7 p.m. Carrollton Station hosts Biscuits and Jam with Merrill Zimmerman and Friends at 10 p.m. DBA has the Secret Six Jazz Band at 6. And Corey Henry and the Treme Funktet, Red Beans and Rice Liors at 9:30. 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Dos Jefes welcomes John Fole at 8:30. The Fillmore has Masego at 8 p.m. Fritzl's Jazz Club has the Tin Men at 5 and Richard Scott and Friends at 8. House of Blues features Eagles of Death Metal at 6:30. Mahogany Jazz Hall hosts Victor Campbell at 6 and the Original Tuxedo Jazz Band at 8. The Maison presents Brett Gardner at 5 p.m. Maison Bourbon Jazz Club welcomes Danny Rubio and the Catahoula Music Company featuring Jack Pritchett at 8 p.m. NOLA Brewing has the NOLA Pickin' Party 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The Spotted Cat has Dominic Grillo and the Frenchman Street All-Stars at 6 and Yermi Israel Band at 9:30. St. Rock Tavern presents Miss Martha and her Good Time Gang plus We Hate Lindsay starting at 9 p.m. Steamboat Natchez welcomes the Dukes of Dixieland at 6 p.m. and Tropical Isle Original has Dave Ferrato at 7. 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

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Yeah, you're right.

Thank you so very much. Thank you.

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My name is Murph. I am your host for the Monday session of the New Orleans Music Show, and I hope you're having an amazing Monday. Started the set off with brand new music from Karen Shirashi. Her new single is called Hot and Sticky, which is an ode to the weather of New Orleans. Andre the Crone followed it up with Hot Nuts. And then we had John Cleary doing Poor Boy Blues from his soon-to-be-released brand new live album, Live at the Royal Albert Hall. We had Joe Crown Trio Plus One, which is featuring Papa Molly, and they did their version of Cry to Me with Papa Molly on the vocals. And the name of the album is called Qualified. We followed it up with Professor Longhair doing Something on Your Mind from the album Crawfish Fiesta. And 007 did Revival Reggae from their album The Return of Bend Low. We're going to get back into the music right now with the Tin Men. This is their version of Palm Court Strut right here on WWOZ FM New Orleans.

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1: 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My name is Murph. I've been your host for the Monday session of the New Orleans Music Show. And I want to thank my guests today, Miss Jen Howard and Jep, for stopping by. Jen's got a residency coming up over at BJ's, the late summer sessions, August 14th, August 28th, and September 11th. And then she'll release her EP October 2nd over at MRB. And if you go to our website, jenhowardband.com, you can find out all the info. And then we want to thank Austin, DJ Ratbaum, and Maya from the Coalition to Restore Coastal Louisiana. Don't forget the Save Our Shoreline event is happening this Saturday over at Anna's Bar, 2601 Royal Street, right on the corner of Royal and Franklin, from 8 p.m. to 1 a.m., silent auction. With DJs, and all the proceeds go to Coalition to Restore Coastal Louisiana. That does it for this set, but Blues Eclectic is up next, so all you got to do is keep it locked to WWOZ for more great music for your ears. And I'm going to leave you with the Funky Meters doing The World is a Little Bit Under the Weather.

Yes, yes, yes, y'all. 2:02 in the p.m. on a Monday, 10th August, 2026. Man, I said 19. We're taking you way back on the Blues Eclectic to the 1900s. Speaking of which, this one from here, right here, is from the 1900s. 1982, to be exact. Rooster Blues Records, Chicago, USA, Magic Slim and the Teardrops. It's called Slammin', and it is slammin', y'all. And Slim's birthday was the 7th, a couple days ago, so happy birthday up in the blues heavens to Magic Slim. All right, we got 2 hours of Blues Eclectic coming at you. Oh, it was so good to hear the Funky Meters. Y'all, big love to Murph, as always, New Orleans Music Show. Art Neville. Oh, I had it cranked way up in here. I hope y'all did, too. All right, we're going to get it going. All kinds of cool stuff to go with here. We'll let Slim go for a second, and then might get spiritual on you for a minute. I got some new stuff, some new-to-me stuff, all kinds of good stuff. So y'all stick around. Like I said, Blues Eclectic until 4 o'clock, WWOZ.

some more slamming for you, except this one's called Hot Sauce. And this is Sun Seals, not Magic Slim. From his very first record, the Sun Seals blues band, Alligator Records, 1973, Chicago. Good stuff, y'all. Sun Seals from Arkansas found his way up to Chicago, celebrating the anniversary of his birth a couple days on the 13th, 5 days after Magic Slim. So you got a couple of Chicago guitar slingers right on top of each other there. And then we did Al King, who was born Al Smith in North Louisiana. Made some big records, big for rhythm and blues out there in California, including that one right there, The High Cost of Living. And he was born 8th of August. Joe Tex before that with one called Pneumonia, which is a straight ripoff of Fever. Little Willie John on King Records. Joe Tex also recorded that one on King Records. Christine Cottrell. Oh, and Joe Tex, he's another one, August 8th birthday. Christine Cottrell from Nashville, Tennessee, August 11th birthday tomorrow. And she did one called The Price You Pay for Love. We'll dedicate The Price You Pay for Love and A High Cost of Living Al King song to all those corporations that got their big refunds from the tariffs. Maybe they could spread it around a little. Back to New Orleans. Well, Harold Batiste production, Tourniquets. On AFO Records, Why Couldn't It Be Me? Recorded out west in California as well. And then we started the set, Elder Samuel Patterson from Chicago doing a version of Two Wings. 20 past the hour, WWOZ, Blues Eclectic. My name's Andrew Graff. 4 o'clock, quit time. Let's do Baby Boy Warren. Take it to Chicago right here. Another birthday on 13th August.

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me crawling out, baby, when the grass was very high. I'm gonna keep on crawling, girl, until the day I die, because I'm a

nobody. Got it like she's got it. Squat low, mama. Let your daddy see. You got something keeps on a worrying me.

All right, y'all, it's 2:38 in the p.m. on a Monday afternoon here with the Blues Eclectic on WWOZ. This one's called Chicken. Doesn't make you think of chicken. That's some baby boy Warren, born 13th August. We started the set with him, doing one called Santa Fe, ending it with this one called Chicken. I think it was the flip side on the single. Sonny Boy Williamson, Rice Miller, harmonica. Baby Boy Warren doing the guitar. He was singing on Santa Fe. Washboard Willie providing the washboard accompaniment. Went back to Texas before this with Robert Shaw, whose birthday was yesterday, doing one called Whores is Funky from an R. Hooley Records release. Then we heard Early Drain, Leaving in the Morning. We did Buddy Guy because he is indeed coming, as the announcement said, in a couple of weeks to the Sanger Theater here in New Orleans. Played he will not be playing probably acoustic guitar, nor that version of John Lee Hooker's Crawling Kingsnake, which is all the more reason why I wanted to play it. Go check out some Buddy Guy, y'all. Say hey to me if you do. And then we heard from Dusty Brown with Please Don't Go. And I believe we're up to speed. Tell you what, we're going to do a little set like this on the Blues Eclectic. We've got Ronnie Dawson's birthday tomorrow, so we're going to start with him from 99. He did one on Yep Rock Records. He calls it Barbed Wire Betty, but I think he meant Barbed Wire. But we're going to let him go with it either way and celebrate the late, great Ronnie Dawson. And got some other things up our sleeve from there. Y'all stick around. 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

All right, as you heard, this is indeed Can I Change My Mind? Willie Henderson and the Soul Explosions doing this one. Willie Henderson, born 9th of August. Just heard from James Stewart, She's Got Me. Classic music from Sun House, the Clarksdale Moan. We'll send that one out to everybody who was grooving out there at the Sunflower River Blues Festival and Gospel Festival over the last weekend, the last few days, doing the thing. Then we heard from Sam Collins, whose birthday is tomorrow. That was from 1928, Lovin' Lady Blues. Odell Thompson, also born, well, he was 9th of August. He was from North Carolina, banjo player doing Black Eyed Daisy. And then we did Webb Pierce, Sparkling Brown Eyes. Since we had Black Eyed Daisy, we'll do Sparkling Brown Eyes. Webb Pierce, born 8th August. From Louisiana. Buck Owens, This Old Heart, his birthday on the 12th in a couple of days, and started the set with Ronnie Dawson doing Barbed Wire Betty from 1999, and the anniversary of his birth is tomorrow. Live Wire time, see what's happening this evening in New Orleans, and stay tuned for hour number 2 of Blues Eclectic.

0: 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And here are the shows for today. 30 by 90 has the Odom Poles at 6 and Piano Man G at 9. BJ's Lounge has Red Beans and Blues with the Rump Shakers at 9 p.m. Bourbon O'Bar at the Bourbon Orleans Hotel has Nina Hungerland at 8 p.m. Bufa's features David Doucet at 7 p.m. Carrollton Station hosts Biscuits and Jam with Merrill Zimmerman and friends at 10 p.m. DBA has the Secret Six Jazz Band at 6. And Corey Henry and the Treme Funktet, Red Beans and Rice Liors at 9:30. The Jump Off Lounge presents Sporty's Brass Band at 9:30. Dos Jefes welcomes John Fohl at 8:30. The Fillmore has Masego at 8 p.m. Fritzl's Jazz Club has the Tin Men at 5 and Richard Scott and friends at 8. House of Blues features Eagles of Death Metal at 6:30. Mahogany Jazz Hall hosts Victor Campbell at 6 and the Original Tuxedo Jazz Band at 8. The Maison presents Brett Gardner at 5 p.m. Maison Bourbon Jazz Club welcomes Danny Rubio and the Catahoula Music Company featuring Jack Pritchett at 8 p.m. Nola Brewing has the Nola Pickin' Party Bluegrass Jam at 7 p.m. Pat O'Brien's has rotating sets, Emily Guidry plus Lisa Bittick-Lowe starting at 6 p.m. The Polo Club at the Windsor Court features John Royan at 5:30 p.m. Preservation Hall has Preservation Brass at 5, 6, 15, 7, 30, and 8:45. The Spotted Cat has Dominic Grillo and the Frenchman Street All-Stars at 6, and Yermi Israel Band at 9:30. St. Rock Tavern presents Miss Martha and her Good Time Gang, plus We Hate Lindsay, starting at 9 p.m. Steamboat Natchez welcomes the Dukes of Dixieland at 6 p.m., and Tropical Isle Original has Dave Ferrato at 7. 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
1: All right, speaking of the birthday roundup with this Willie Henderson, he was in Tyrone Davis's band. I should have mentioned too, this was on Brunswick Records right here, which the sub label of Brunswick was Dakar, which is what Tyrone Davis did a lot of his stuff on. So Willie Henderson, born 9th of August, and then 13th of the August is the late, great Howard Tate. We're going to do one called 8 Days on the Road from him. Y'all stay tuned.

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It's the old Gravy Sopper, your friend Jimbo Mathis from Mississippi. Y'all keep it locked in here. WWOZ sounds

the slide guitar sounds of Mr. Robert Randolph behind me here with one called Calypso from 2003. Robert Randolph just celebrated his birthday the other day on the 8th, so happy birthday to him. Also on the 8th was Jimmy Witherspoon's birthday, so we just played River Blues from The Spoon. Another Jimmy with another birthday before that, Jimmy McCracklin, born 13th August, doing one called I Want to Make Love to You. Then we went back to Texas with some Roy Gaines doing You're Right, I'm Left. His birthday is tomorrow. No, 2 days from now, 12th. Gene Vell with Screaming All Night Long, R.L. Burnside, Shake 'Em On Down, and Junior Kimbrough doing Junior's Place. Bob Corator on harmonica with Thornetta Davis singing called I Need a Whole Lot of Lovin'. And Thornetta Davis's birthday is tomorrow. Happy birthday to her. That one from a few years back on a Bob Corator record. And actually, he just put a note out about his club, The Rhythm Room in Phoenix, Arizona, closing this coming May after over 30 years in the biz. It was a shining beacon for blues and American music in the Southwest for a long, long time. And Bob, of course, the proprietor of that, a harmonica player as well, and does a blues show on the local station there in Phoenix, KJZZ. So big love to him. And if you all find yourself in Phoenix between now and May, go swing by the Rhythm Room and say hey and pay some respects. 335 WWOZ 90.7 Blues Eclectic till 4. Let's do another one from Texas from right around 1962, maybe. Tommy and the Derbies. It's called Standing in My Way. Y'all enjoy this one.

mother told me a little story about a dog couldn't see too well. She said, cross a railroad track one day, train cut off half its tail. Turn around, never stop.

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A wheel in the middle of the wheel. 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

right, that's it for me, y'all. Stay tuned, Jazz from Jack's Brewery coming up next. Some more Magic Slim and the Teardrops behind me. Morris, Magic Slim Holt, born 7th of August. Just heard from Snooks Eaglin back here in New Orleans when they ring them golden bells. One of his earlier recordings. AC Forehand playing guitar, slide guitar, and Mammy Forehand singing on that one before that, called I Wouldn't Mind Dying If Dying Was All. And guitarist AC Forehand, born 9th of August. Then we went back to around Leland, Mississippi with Son Thomas doing a version of Crossroads. Big Mojo Elam with Drowning on Dry Land, a cover of that from the 70s in Chicago. Started the set with Tommy and the Derby. Send that one out to DJ Swamp Boogie. That was Standing in My Way. And I will not stand in Miss Maurice's way, so I'm out of here. Y'all stay tuned. Catch you next Monday. Stay cool inside and outside. Remember what Mr. Toussaint says, we are the people, we walk the road together, y'all, for real.

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2: 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And we're broadcasting live, coming to you from the top of Jack's Brewery overlooking the Mississippi River from the Hellas Foundation Studio. My name is Maryse, and I'll be here with you on Jazz from Jack's Brewery, the Monday edition, till 7 p.m. We have lots of fun and exciting things to bring you, information as well as music, and we're glad that you are listening to your favorite community radio station. We heard from Mulgrew Miller, who has a birthday celebration coming up this month, and in fact, this week, we heard Mulgrew Miller, If I Were a Bell, from the album Live at Yoshi's, Volume 1. Prior to that was Tony Williams, Poinciana, from his album, The Story of Neptune. We continue with one more by featuring Mulgrew Miller with Roy Hargrove, and this is Ruby My Dear.

0: The time is 4:29 here in the Crescent City, and you're listening to WWOZ FM New Orleans. We were just now listening to Ruby My Dear, featuring Roy Hargrove and Mulgrew Miller from their album In Harmony. And then prior to that, Mulgrew Miller, If I Were a Bell, live at Yoshi's Volume 1. And we have on the line Miss Angela King from Angela King Gallery, who is going to tell us about a very exciting project coming up. Well, actually already taking place in New Orleans right now in a special exhibit. And this exhibit is called the Weaver Bird Tapestry. I want to welcome Angela King to our airwaves at WWOZ.org. Hello, Angela.
1: Hello, Mary. Thank you so much for having me.
0: Oh, it's always a pleasure. And we want everyone in New Orleans to know about the special exhibit that you have, which is the Weaver Bird Tapestry. The opening was Saturday night, this past Saturday night, and the exhibit continues for another month. Is that right?
1: Yes, that's right. We'll have them for several months after that, but for this moment, we have 9 tapestries, and they're made by women weavers in South Africa, and it's a really exciting project. The Daniels Family Trust, which was established in 1997, and it was basically created to give women weavers, because it's a craft that is dying and not as many people are doing it, and it's being replaced by mechanized things being made. And so this is a craft that the Daniels Family Trust was trying to give work and income and provide a stream of sustainable income for these women. And so they set up this trust. And so the particular project that I have are weavings that are illustrating African folklore, African stories. So they're... It turns out there's stories that a lot of African Americans have learned and known just in like a couple of weeks that I've had them. People know the story of the spider and the lion and the Calabash kids and the kids who lived in the tree, which was a baobab tree. There are a lot of these stories, and they were illustrated. Designers first made the illustrations, and then the illustrations were drawn onto the warp of

0: that is an African bird. At least it's there for sure. It might be other places. But they weave these wonderful nests that look like gourds, kind of. They're like 7 or 8 inches tall, and they weave an open, it's an open center, and it sort of looks like a gourd, and it hangs from the tree, and those are woven by these birds. And so because it was a large collective of weavers, they just decided to use that name, the weaver bird, to describe their collective.
1: Well, your exhibit is also such a story of resilience, and not just creativity, but resilience. And will you tell us about how the project actually started in New Orleans and then was sidetracked by Hurricane Katrina?
0: Yes. It was called the Crawl Gallery. It is no longer that entity, but the Crawl Gallery was the entity that was going to exhibit the weavings outside of Africa and in Africa. But they opened a gallery here in New Orleans, and it was because of a personal connection between Alex Daniel, who is the son of Frank Daniel, who was the original philanthropist who started the Daniel Trust Fund. Well, he is since deceased, but he is deceased. However, they did open, before Katrina, a Crawl Gallery in New Orleans to exhibit the weavings. However, that gallery had to close because of Katrina, and they weren't on their feet enough here long enough to be able to sustain what Katrina did to everyone in the economy here. So they did close down, but the connection between New Orleans and the South African Trust and Alex Daniel remained with Thomas Baer, who is an art dealer and art historian here in the city, and they were longtime friends. And so Thomas approached me about showing them again. So I got together just, I don't know, 6 months or so ago to try to get the weavings back in New Orleans, and we're very pleased to have them. They're incredible and definitely worth coming down to 241 Royal to take a look at them.
1: Definitely. And then these are very intricate weavings. They are quite large, at least to me. I mean, to do work like that, they are large, and you get immediately, you're just amazed and truly stunned by the details in each of the pieces, and, you know, the rhythm that plays out with the colors and the patterns. Each one is different. There are 8 of them. How long do you think it takes to do something like that? I mean, to actually to work on a piece,
0: you know,
1: like that?
0: I would guess that I can't imagine it would take any less than 6 months to be able to weave one of these, but I might be wrong. It might even be longer, because they are, some of them are about 4 feet wide, 5 feet tall, or they're 3 feet wide by 4 feet, but they're good size. They're large pieces, but they're a vertical weaving, so the warp, which is the strings that go up and down on a weaving, those are made from a thin cotton thread, and the vertical loom is set up, and the illustration is drawn right onto the warp, and then the weaver starts doing the weft, which is the thread going across, and that's bigger. It's a large cotton and or wool. They use different fabrics. Most of ours are cotton, but I was counting, looking at one of them close up, how many times the color changed from left to right, which is one string across of weft. And on one of the lines, it was over 25 times that the color changed, which means that the weaver would have started with black and then introduced blue and then introduced red and back to black. And so, like, they have to hand do each one. So when you start to look at them, you can see it's an amazing amount of work, and very, very talented and skilled people doing it.
1: Indeed. And I'm so glad that you were able to speak to us this afternoon. People who might want to come and see these pieces in the flesh, so to speak, will go to, can you give us

0: the address, please?
1: Sure. I'm located at 241 Royal Street at the corner of Royal and Bienville in the quarter. But if you went to AngelaKingGallery.com, you can see some of these images. They're just stunning. So as I said, they tell stories. The Calabash Kids are the story of a woman who lived at the base of Kilimanjaro, and she didn't have any children, and so she prayed for children, and a spirit appeared to her and said, "You're going to have great luck in your life," and gave her calabash seeds, which she planted, and they grew gourds, and those gourds, she put them in her house in the rafters, and the gourds turned into children while she was away working in the daytime, and those children cleaned her house and planted her plants and blah, blah, blah, blah. And so she ended up having a wonderful life. But in the end, you'll have to read the rest of the story. But the Calabash children are depicted in this huge weaving, and it's just incredible to see the spirit that visited her, how she looked, what the house looked like. I mean, the whole thing, it's really, really fantastic. And there are 9 of them. We have 9 illustrating different stories. The children who lived in a tree, and then there's one called the spider and the lion, and the flying lion. They're all really great, great folk stories.
0: They are, and they tell of really what connects us as human beings. And truly, the lesson that I get from reading all of the, you know, the folk tales that the tapestries depict is that wisdom truly, you know, one of the best things to have in life is wisdom, and that we should conduct ourselves wisely. But yes. But Angela King, thank you so much for calling us. And
1: all right.
0: You know, one of my favorites, it's hard to say which one is my favorite tapestry, but I was captivated by the Calabash Kids. And
1: yeah.
0: So Miles Davis has an album, and we're going to play the title cut from that, Feed the Kilimanjaro, which is the Daughters of Kilimanjaro.
1: And, oh, wow.
0: Yeah, so that's what we're going to play. And we say,
1: Perfect.
0: Thank you so much.
1: All right. Thank you so much for having me.
0: Always a pleasure.
1: It.
0: And thank you for all the work that you do on behalf of New Orleans musicians and all the work that you do to preserve, to help preserve the culture, the music, and the spirit of New Orleans.
1: You are so welcome. Thank you so much.
0: All right. Take care now.
1: Bye-bye, Maurice.
0: Bye-bye.
1: Bye-bye.
0: And here is Miles Davis with Feed the Kilimanjaro.

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0: from Herbie Hancock's classic album, Maiden Voyage, is what we just heard now. And prior to that, we heard Roy Hargrove and Mulgrew Miller, Ruby My Dear, from an album called In Harmony. The time is 5:02 in the Crescent City, and it is time for our Live Wire. We have a great conversation coming up at 5:15 with Dr. Justin Pierce. He has an album called Sway, S-W-A-Y, coming out later this week. So we hope you stay right here at WWOZ-FM New Orleans to hear what Justin Pierce has to say. And now, here is our Live Wire.
1: 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And here are the shows for today. 30 by 90 has the Odom Poles at 6 and Piano Man G at 9. BJ's Lounge has Red Beans and Blues with the Rump Shakers at 9 p.m. Bourbon O'Bar at the Bourbon Orleans Hotel has Nina Hungerland at 8 p.m. Bufa's features David Doucet at 7 p.m. Carrollton Station hosts Biscuits and Jam with Merrill Zimmerman and Friends at 10 p.m. DBA has the Secret Six Jazz Band at 6. And Corey Henry and the Treme Funktet, Red Beans and Rice Liors at 9:30. The Jump Off Lounge presents Sporty's Brass Band at 9:30. Dos Jefes welcomes John Fole at 8:30. The Fillmore has Masego at 8 p.m. Fritzl's Jazz Club has the Tin Men at 5 and Richard Scott and Friends at 8. House of Blues features Eagles of Death Metal at 6:30. Mahogany Jazz Hall hosts Victor Campbell at 6 and the Original Tuxedo Jazz Band at 8. The Maison presents Brett Gardner at 5 p.m. Maison Bourbon Jazz Club welcomes Danny Rubio and the Catahoula Music Company featuring Jack Pritchett at 8 p.m. Nola Brewing has the Nola Pickin' Party Bluegrass Jam at 7 p.m. Pat O'Brien's has rotating sets, Emily Guidry plus Lisa Biddick-Lowe starting at 6 p.m. The Polo Club at the Windsor Court features John Royan at 5:30 p.m. Preservation Hall has Preservation Brass at 5, 6, 15, 7, 30 and 8:45. The Spotted Cat has Dominic Grillo and the Frenchman Street All-Stars at 6 and Yermi Israel Band at 9:30. St. Rock Tavern presents Miss Martha and her Good Time Gang plus We Hate Lindsay starting at 9 p.m. Steamboat Natchez welcomes the Dukes of Dixieland at 6 p.m. and Tropical Isle Original has Dave Ferrato at 7. 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

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On the line, I have Dr. Justin Pierce, who will be speaking to us shortly about his new album called Sway, S-W-A-Y. And we're going to start everything off by playing a very, how could I call it? I'll say magical for the best word that I can come up with. And we'll talk to you about that a little bit later. But this is Justin Pierce's interpretation of Miles Davis's classic All Blues from the new album Sway, which is going to be released this Friday on it's going to be released on WWOZ. Well, it will be released, I guess, worldwide, so that you can make an appointment to add it to your collection. This is WWOZ-FM New Orleans and Monday's edition of Jazz from Jack's Brewery with your host, Maryse, and I will return shortly with Dr. Justin Pierce. So don't you go away.

0: You are listening to WWOZ 90.7 FM in New Orleans at WWOZ.org anywhere around the world. And that was All Blues, a tune we know so well. And that is on a new album called Sway, S-W-A-Y, featuring Dr. Justin Pierce and his band. And we have Justin Pierce on the line with us. How are you?
1: Fantastic, Maurice. A pleasure to be with you.
0: Likewise. And, you know, I was reading some of the notes on your fact sheet from the album. It says that this album is a meaningful personal milestone for me. Will you talk to us about that?
1: Absolutely. Well, you know, from meeting my wife in Louisiana to playing lots of performances with some friends in the 1 o'clock lab band in Dallas, Fort Worth. This has really been about, 13, 15 years in the making. And it was great to get all those folks in one room and to make some music.
0: That's great. And there was some special magic happening with that track in particular. Will you talk to us of that?
1: Absolutely. Yes. You know, just from the moment it kicked off, my friend Sean Michael Giddings on piano has the Kansas City soul in his playing, and then to bring it to this second line rendition,
0: yes,
1: of all blues, and then finishing out with the drum solo by Matt Young. Just the way the band landed the plane at the end, just felt a little bit magical.
0: Absolutely. And from what I understand, I mean, you spent a few years here in New Orleans, and now where are you based?
1: I am based in Fort Worth, Texas, and I spent my time in Louisiana, and I spent 5 years in Lake Charles, and I've played in New Orleans a number of times.
0: And you play the saxophone, but did the saxophone choose you, or did you choose it?
1: You know, that's a great question. I think my desire to achieve brought me to the saxophone, because they had an aptitude test at my middle school, of all things, and you know, to score to play the drums, you had to score 100, and I think to play the saxophone, you had to score 99. And
0: okay.
1: my heart wasn't in the drums, so I said the saxophone, and then it was just meant to be.
0: Indeed. Now, you have a wonderful rapport with your band. Will you go back and tell us who's on the album, and tell us a little bit about each one? We already know about Ashley Pierce. Is your wife Ashley from New Orleans?
1: My wife and I are both from Southeast Texas, and then lived in Southwest Louisiana for 5 years.
0: Wow.
1: And she's been my musical partner of 20 years. And
0: oh, my goodness.
1: All the vocal tracks.
0: That's great. And your bass player, how do you pronounce his name?
1: That is Heo from South Korea, and we met at the University of North Texas.
0: Okay. And then, of course, we know Matt Young on drums and Sean Michael Giddings on piano. Your album basically is released this Friday, right?
1: Right, the 14th.
0: All right. And is it available through the usual venues, or is it, or do you have to go online to get it?
1: Absolutely. It'll be on all streaming platforms. The first single, Sway, is on all streaming platforms, and then it's available for order in CD, or we have 100 signed, numbered copies, vinyl, on Bandcamp as well.
0: Beautiful. And how can you talk to us about your musical career, you know, in a nutshell? Is there anything that really stands out? What makes you want to play music?
1: Absolutely. Well, you know, I think growing up, hearing the blues in the car with my dad, growing up in Southwest Louisiana, Southeast Texas, and hearing the sounds of people like the Rebirth Brass Band. This arrangement is inspired by them in a small group setting. And then, of course, I play a lot of second line performances in Dallas. So I think growing up around soul, the blues, just the unique combination of styles of music that meet in the Gulf Coast really have just caused me to have a diverse palette but a deep love for the music of New Orleans.
0: Yes, yes, yes. And are you also in education?
1: Yes, I was a university jazz professor for 10 years and still keep a few students, but now I'm a freelance in Dallas-Fort Worth, and I direct music at a church.
0: Wonderful. And what do you look forward to now? I know that musicians and creative types are always on the next project. Now that this is out, do you have other things in mind?
1: You know, absolutely. I think about 20 of them. One is getting out there and including to New Orleans and playing some of this music live, and then my wife and I have 5 children, so and they're all musicals, so we're looking forward to performing more with them in the years to come.
0: Oh, that's wonderful. Now, I've queued up track 1, which is Sway. Can we play that and then come back and close out?
1: I'd love that.
0: All right. What can you tell us about Sway itself?
1: Sway is a beautiful Latin tune, and this is one that makes people move. All the music on this album was really selected for music that makes people move, but Sway especially, any performance we're at, when we play it, people start to move to the Latin sounds on this track.
0: Wonderful. Well, you're still on, so we're going to listen to Sway, and then we'll come back. This is WWOZ FM New Orleans. We're on the line with Dr. Justin Pierce, and we'll listen to the title cut from his new album called Sway.

0: You're listening to WWOZ FM New Orleans, and we've just been listening to Sway, the album by Dr. Justin Pierce. And just now, the title cut, Sway, featured Ashley Pierce. Justin Pierce, are you still with us?
1: Absolutely, Maurice.
0: Okay, that's so great. Congratulations on really a beautiful swinging album. And, you know, I just can't say enough about it. You know, the feeling, it has a beautiful feeling. And I think that everyone hopes, you know, when listening to good music, to be able to feel it. That kind of kindles a hope in our souls.
1: Oh, thank you so much. It means so much to have you spinning it in the birthplace of jazz.
0: It is a pleasure. Come back soon and tell us how it all is coming along, and especially if you and your band plan on visiting New Orleans for a performance.
1: Absolutely, I'll do that.
0: All right. Well, you take care, be well, and that was Justin Pierce with his brand new album, Sway, on WWOZ FM New Orleans. Let's see now. We have David Murray and Jack DeJohnette queued up, and this one is called Great Peace. But first, let me catch up with a little business, and we'll play this announcement for you.
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1: This is WWOZ. We're coming to you live from the top of Jack's Brewery, overlooking the Mississippi River from the Hellas Foundation studio. And this is Monday's edition of Jazz from Jack's Brewery. The time is 5:40. My name is Maryse. I'll be here with you until 7 p.m. And Jazz from Jack's Brewery comes to you across the week. Tomorrow is T.R. Johnson's turn, followed by Dr. Al Colon on Wednesdays. And then Keith Hill is at the helm every Thursday, followed by Charlie B., who wraps up the week every Friday from 4 to 7 p.m. We invite you to join us. And also, we thank you for tuning in to WWOZ and for letting us be the soundtrack to your life. We were just listening to David Murray and Jack DeJohnette with Great Peace from the album In Our Style. We often think of Jack DeJohnette, the late, great Jack DeJohnette, and he liked to say he wouldn't let himself be categorized, so to speak, as a drummer. He often said that he was a complete musician. And, of course, with David Murray, let's listen to David Murray. This cut is from his album Creole. And we are going to listen to a wonderful cut called Guadalupe Sunrise.

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1: 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This piece that we heard is called Guadalupe Sunrise. We have a brand new album in hand, and this is called To Oscar with Love, featuring Miss Amber Weeks, her tribute to one of her very cherished musical mentors, and that is Oscar Brown Jr. We'll hear this particular cut called But I Was Cool, as interpreted by Amber Weeks on WWOZ.

I've always lived by this golden rule. No matter what happens, don't blow your cool. You've gotta have nerves of steel and never let people know how you honestly feel. I've lived my whole life this way.

0: car. Well, the judge, he threw the book at me. And when I read his sentence there, I said...
1: Yeah.

0: 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And we heard that classic, But I Was Cool. And this is WWOZ. 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

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This is Monday's edition of Jazz from Jack's Brewery. And we were listening to Art Blakey, A La Mode, from the house that Train built. And prior to that, Naima from The Heavyweight Champion. We continue now with music from a fairly new release. Actually, no, let's not, not quite yet. And we're going to listen to a compilation album, Soul Politics and Spirituality in Jazz, 1967 to 1975. And we'll listen to a cut titled John Coltrane, featuring the Clifford Jordan Quartet, right here at 90.7 FM.

0: You're listening to WWOZ, and we just heard John Coltrane, followed by Tawheed just now. Tawheed featuring Johnny Little on the From a Milestones label album. This is a compilation called Soul, Politics, and Spirituality in Jazz, 1967 to 1975. And of course, we heard John Coltrane with the Clifford Jordan Quartet. We are going to continue now with a fairly new release by Bobby Matos and the Heritage Ensemble. And this is Bobby Matos, Heritage Ensemble live at La Peña. It features a lot of different musicians, a stellar cast, but we are going to listen to Bobby Matos's interpretation of Listen Here, a composition by Eddie Harris. And here we go.
1: Uh-oh! They don't want to let you go home.
2: So you want something else, huh?

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When it happens, sometimes we're caught short. 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Sometimes we don't know just what to do when adversity takes over. And I have advice for all of us. I got it from our pianist, Joe Zawinul, who wrote this tune. And it sounds like what you're supposed to say when you have that kind of problem. It's called Mercy. Mercy. Mercy.

0: Mercy, mercy, mercy, mercy. Thank you.
1: And that was Julian Cannonball Adderley with Mercy, Mercy, Mercy from an album called Jazz Profile, Cannonball Adderley. Prior to that, Bobby Matos, Heritage Ensemble with Listen Here. We continue now with music by Charles Earl and Blowing the Blues Away.

And it's always a great time with David Bodie. From his album, Good Hang, we heard Monkey Puzzle. This is WWOZ, and the time is 6:39 in the Crescent City. DJ Swamp Boogie is up here, and he is going to be bringing you a great blues show right at 7 p.m. So stay right here. There's lots of great stuff coming up. We are going to hear from Rob Dixon, who has a brand new album. It's called Naptown Soul, featuring Rob Dixon with Dave Stryker, Sam Frybush, and Richard Sleepy Floyd. We're going to hear Bumpin' on Sunset, a Wes Montgomery composition. After that, we'll have our station ID, and we'll hear more music taking us all the way up to the 7 p.m. hour with DJ Swamp Boogie. And so here we go with Rob Dixon.

6:47, and we just heard a great interpretation of Wes Montgomery's Bumpin' on Sunset featuring Rob Dixon. He has a brand new album called Naptown Soul with Rob Dixon on tenor and soprano saxophones, Dave Stryker on guitar, Sam Frybush on organ, and Richard Sleepy Floyd on drums. And it's just about time for me to give up the seat so DJ Swamp Boogie can get set up here to bring you the blues show at 7 p.m. It's been a great time visiting with you, as always. Thank you for your calls, and thank you to Angela King and to Justin Pierce for the good conversations we've had on music, art, and culture. Until we meet again next time, you take care, be well, and we'll leave you jamming with Gene. That's Gene Ammons, of course.

0: 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And here are the shows for today. 30 by 90 has the Odom Poles at 6 and Piano Man G at 9. BJ's Lounge has Red Beans and Blues with the Rump Shakers at 9 p.m. Bourbon O'Bar at the Bourbon Orleans Hotel has Nina Hungerland at 8 p.m. Bufa's features David Doucet at 7 p.m. Carol 10 Station hosts Biscuits and Jam with Merrill Zimmerman and Friends at 10 p.m. DBA has the Secret Six Jazz Band at 6. And Corey Henry and the Treme Funktet, Red Beans and Rice Liors at 9:30. 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Dos Jefes welcomes John Fole at 8:30. The Fillmore has Masego at 8 p.m. Fritzl's Jazz Club has the Tin Men at 5 and Richard Scott and Friends at 8. 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Mahogany Jazz Hall hosts Victor Campbell at 6 and the Original Tuxedo Jazz Band at 8. 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